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1: Hey, that Captain Cash jackpot is still rising today. 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Make sure you're listening out to the winning song of the day. It's not this one, but let's get into Dua Lipa's Physical.

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2: Olivia Rodrigo, only 23 and already preparing to release her third studio album called You Seem Pretty Sad for a Girl So In Love, coming out the 12th of June this year. 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Captain Cash jackpot currently up to $1,580. Make sure you're listening out for the winning song. But until that, right now, it's Chico, it's Demi Lovato with No Promises.

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Hey, only four more days to go for Captain Cash this year. It is crunch time. If you want to win some money, he's got plenty to give away. If you want to know how, all you got to do is listen to Breakfast with Brad and Jev every morning, 7:15 a.m. They're going to give you a winning song of the day. Now, once you hear that song play throughout the day, I don't even know when it's going to play, to be honest. 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He's got no time for pleasantries, Captain Cash. He's a very, very busy man. Now, it's brought to you by the all-new Nissan Navara, now in stock and ready to test drive at Goulburn Nissan, and the current cash amount is currently up to $1,620, but it is just going to keep climbing and climbing until that

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1: Yet another artist heading down under this year, Jason Derulo. He's going to be here in September. He joins who? Olivia Dean, Harry Styles, Five Sauce, also BTS coming at the beginning of next year. It's going to be a stacked couple of years, I'll tell you that. Play Eagle FM, this one on the way. Shawn Mendes, Nervous, plays in five. We're on with Goulburn Fitness this morning. Also, Captain Cash currently up to $1,700.
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0: checking out your news and weather shortly. Coming up to 11 o'clock, Goulburn's best music continues with Justin Bieber's What Do You Mean very shortly, all thanks to Goulburn Fitness. Captain Cash jackpot currently sitting at $1,900. 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
17: From the Capital Radio Newsroom, I'm James Wybrow. Three people, including two rescue volunteers, are dead following a tragic incident on waters off the northern New South Wales coast. A marine rescue boat carrying six people tipped while responding to a yacht in trouble at South Ballina. Two volunteers and one person who was on the yacht are dead. Four other people made it to shore, and emergency services now believe there was no one else on board. In other news, prolonged exposure to bushfire smoke has been found to increase the risk of serious complications options for babies of asthmatic mums. The Hunter Medical Research Institute study found higher exposure was linked to an increased chance of low birth weight, early birth, and neonatal intensive care admission. Professor Vanessa Murphy says all pregnant women should take steps to minimise exposure to smoke.
18: Staying indoors with doors and windows shut, with the air conditioning on. They may wish to also consider having a HEPA filter at home or using a mask when outdoors.
17: The Salvation Army is warning demand for assistance from charities is growing as the organisation launches its annual Red Shield appeal. A new survey shows more than 20% of surveyed parents admit their children have had to go without food for an entire day at some point in the past year. They're aiming to raise $41 million by the end of June. Salvo's volunteer Diane Hill says they know a lot of people are struggling, but they need anything people can spare.
19: Please, please reach out to when you see someone collecting for the Salvation Army and give, or look for the Salvation Army online and give through that digital process. But we're just needing help.
17: Also making news, the federal government will gradually roll back the fringe benefits tax discount on electric vehicles. The exception will drop to 25% by April 2029. It's part of a move to save the budget $1.7 billion over 4 years. And celebrity A-listers have been hitting the red carpet for the 2026 Met Gala in New York City. This year's theme is costume art. The annual fashion event raises funds for the Costume Institute of the Metropolitan Museum of Art. Dolphins enforcer Daniel Saifidi has detailed what led to him deciding to immediately retire from rugby league. The 30-year-old has battled shoulder injuries and multiple surgeries since moving from Newcastle. Saifidi says it was a tough call, but his family comes first.
20: And it was the hardest, but it was also easy too. If I don't have kids, maybe it's different, but when you're struggling to pick the kids up when you come back from training, it makes the decision pretty easy.
17: The West Tigers have confirmed Jareem Buller has penned a new 4-year contract to remain at the club until the end of 2030. And in the English Premier League, a rapid finish has seen Manchester City and Everton finish 3-all, the result boosting Arsenal's title hopes. That's the latest news update from the Capital Radio newsroom. I'm James Wybrow.
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0: Looking mostly sunny across the southern tablelands for the rest of the day today. Chance of some fog and frost early morning tomorrow, followed by a nice sunny day. Clouding up on Thursday. Chance of showers in the morning and afternoon. And similar conditions on Friday. Temperatures today, Goulburn reaching a maximum of 17 degrees. Braidwood's top temperature is 18 today. And Canberra, the nation's capital, top temperature of 16. 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
0: Goulburn's best music continues for the morning. Got some Ray in the next couple of minutes. Right now, Justin Bieber's What Do You Mean? 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

0: $960, and it's going to keep on climbing until the winning song of the day plays. 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
1: My parents sent me this clip of Elizabeth Taylor's son saying something very flattering, that if there was one person he would say he might compare to his mother in modern day, he would say me.
0: It's Taylor Swift's Elizabeth Taylor. Elizabeth.

0: 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Now, Captain Cash jackpot, it's just hit $2,000 and it is going to continue to climb until the winning song of the day plays. Make sure you're tuning in to Brekkie with Brad and Jev tomorrow morning at 7:15 to hear what the winning song is for tomorrow. It's the only time you're going to be able to hear it. I can't tell you what it is because they haven't even told me. I don't actually even know myself. But also make sure you're listening to Brad and Jev as they discover the fleetingness of time.
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2: Feels weird you saying Old School JB because I'm pretty sure that was like, what, 11 years ago, that song?
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1: 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Baby would be like... ancient.
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0: Goulburn's best music. All thanks to Goulburn Fitness this morning. Now, Benson Boone, he should be releasing a new song sometime this year because he teased one last year called Mama Song and said 2026 was the year for it. So whilst we patiently await that, we'll get Mystical Magical on in the next five on Eagle FM.
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11: From the Capital Radio Newsroom, I'm James Wybrow. The New South Wales Premier is paying tribute to the heroism of Marine Rescue volunteers after the deaths of two members in an incident off the New South Wales North Coast. Six Marine Rescue workers were responding to a yacht in difficulties at Benalla when a rescuing vessel capsized. Four people made it to shore, but three died, including two rescue volunteers and one person on the yacht. Chris Minns says emergency service workers do an incredible job to keep us safe, in some cases giving up their spare time to volunteer. volunteer.
12: I know the Marine Rescue Fraternity, who actually know each other from up and down the coast because they're often in contact with each other via CB radio, will be devastated by the loss of lives. And I want to pay tribute to their heroism, their sense of courage, their public-mindedness.
11: Meanwhile, the opposition says the Prime Minister has lied to the Australian public as the federal government is poised to raise property taxes. Labor is expected to rein in the capital gains tax discount, negative gearing incentives, and crackdowns on the use of trusts. The measures are expected to raise billions of dollars. But Liberal leader Angus Taylor says the government has mismanaged the nation's finances and is now breaking election promises.
13: This government and this Prime Minister is incompetent, is fraudulent, and is a liar. And when they run out of their money, they come after yours. That's the reality of what we are seeing right now.
11: Also making news, a leading support service for farmers is urging Australians to support our primary producers off the back of a tough year on the land. Rural Aid has seen a 30% rise in those seeking help, with worsening weather events and rising input costs increasingly weighing on farmers' mental health. Chief Executive John Walters says Australians should consider how important our farmers are to them.
14: As the producers of the food that turns up on our table, And if we really care about our farmers and we want to make a difference for our farmers, then now's the time, with tax time looming, to think about a donation to an organisation like Rural Aid.
11: And organisers are vowing to proceed with a forum defending the phrase "globalise the intifada," despite the City of Sydney Council kicking them out of a venue. After weeks of pressure, Lord Mayor Clover Moore ordered the event not to go ahead in a council-owned venue. However, the group behind the event says they will instead gather in a nearby park. The Storm has confirmed Tyron Wishart will miss 4 to 6 weeks with an ankle injury. Scans have confirmed he has a moderate grade syndesmosis. Meantime, Melbourne playmaker Cameron Munster says Craig Bellamy is still one of the best coaches in the game as the team rallies around him following his diagnosis with a neurodegenerative disorder. Munster says the team is doing all they can to support him.
15: I'm not so sure what that lies further for him, but I definitely still believe in him and he's still one of the best coaches in the game.
11: That's the latest news update from the Capital Radio Newsroom. I'm James Wybrow.
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0: Looking mostly sunny across the southern tablelands for the rest of the day today. Chance of some fog and a frost early morning tomorrow, followed by a nice sunny day, clouding up on Thursday. Chance of showers in the morning and afternoon, and similar conditions on Friday. Temperatures today, Goulburn reaching a maximum of 17 degrees. Braidwood's top temperature is 18 today, and Canberra, the nation's capital, top temperature of 16.
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0: Hope you're having a great Tuesday so far. Captain Cash jackpot currently at $2,240. Make sure you're listening out to that winning song of the day. Here's Mark Ronson, Bruno Mars's Uptown Funk.

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0: originally when we were writing the song, I was only going to do everybody at the bar getting tipsy in the chorus. And then the producer was like, look, man, I got this advice from my manager, who's also a producer. If you're going to interpolate a song, go all the way. And then that's when we incorporated one, here comes the two, to three, to the four.
1: 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It's going to keep climbing until that winning song of the day plays. But until then, let's get into Rihanna's SOS on Eagle FM.

0: 5 Seconds of Summer, joining the lineup of huge artists heading down under at the end of this year, including Harry Styles, Olivia Dean, BTS, also Jason Derulo. 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

0: Pharrell Williams with Happy on Eagle FM. It's Goulburn's best music. I don't know if you heard, but the price of cheese apparently going up to $11 a kilo very soon. And that's just another thing to prove the cost of living crisis right now is as bad as it's ever been. But that's okay, because our good friend here at Eagle FM, Captain Cash, he is here to help us out. He's got wads of cash lining his pockets and he's ready to give it out to anyone who listens to Brad and Jev, Brekkie on Eagle FM, 7:15 every morning. They listen for the winning song of the day, and once that song plays anytime throughout the day, you must text your name and Eagle FM to 0428 811 455. Captain Cash, he could be calling you. If he does, you've got to answer the phone within five rings with the phrase, "Give me the cash." No highs, no hellos, just give me the cash in that huge jackpot. It's all yours. That's all brought to you by the all-new Nissan Navara, now in stock and ready to test drive at Goulburn Nissan.
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0: 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It's Goulburn's Best Music on Eagle FM. We're on with Goulburn Fitness this afternoon. Now, the Captain Cash jackpot is climbing to $2,580 currently. We're coming up to 1 o'clock. 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
11: From the Capital Radio Newsroom, I'm Alex Stockerty.
10: Three people, including two rescue volunteers, are dead following a tragic incident on waters off the northern New South Wales coast. A marine rescue boat carrying six people tipped while responding to a yacht in trouble at South Ballina. Two volunteers and one person who was on the yacht are dead. Four other people made it to shore, and emergency services now believe there was no one else on board. A Queensland woman has been charged following investigations into alleged torture and neglect in Logan. Police say a 10-year-old girl was admitted to hospital on February 9 after suffering dehydration, critical malnutrition and significant untreated injuries. The opposition says a multi-billion dollar cash splash for working Australians could be inflationary and put more pressure on interest rates. News Corp reports the federal government is planning an earned income offset in next week's budget. It would mean people who receive a wage or salary would get a one-off payment up to $300, which would be delivered in the coming financial year. Prolonged exposure to bushfire smoke has been found to increase the risk of serious complications for babies of asthmatic mums. The Hunter Medical Research Institute study has found higher exposure was linked to an increased chance of low birth weight, early birth and neonatal intensive care admission. Professor Vanessa Murphy says all pregnant women should take steps to minimise exposure to smoke.
11: Staying indoors with doors and windows shut, with the air conditioning on. They may wish to also consider having a HEPA filter at home or using a mask when outdoors.
10: A leading support service for farmers is urging Australians to support our primary producers off the back of a tough year on the land. Rural Aid has seen a 30% rise in those seeking help, with worsening weather events and rising input costs increasingly weighing on farmers' mental health. Chief Executive John Walters says Australians should consider how important our farmers are to them.
12: As the producers of the food that turns up on our table, and if we really care about our farmers and we want to make a difference for our farmers, then now's the time, with tax time looming, to think about a donation to an organisation like Rural Aid.
10: Also making news, a man has been shot by an officer near the Washington Monument, sparking a response from the Secret Service at the White House. And mortgage holders are being warned to brace for more pain, with the Reserve Bank widely tipped to deliver a third straight rate rise. Checking sport, and the Storm has confirmed Tyron Wishart will miss 4 to 6 weeks with an ankle injury. Scans have confirmed he has a moderate grade syndesmosis. Meantime, Melbourne playmaker Cameron Munster says Craig Bellamy is still one of the best coaches in the game, as the team rallies around him following his diagnosis with a neurodegenerative disorder. Dylan Peach has penned a new deal to remain with Rugby Australia and the Western Force for another two seasons, and Manchester City has had to settle for a 3-3 draw with Everton in the EPL. That's the latest news update from the Capital Radio newsroom.
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0: I feel like a mostly sunny afternoon today with some windy conditions. Tomorrow, chance of morning fog and frost. Sunny day throughout with some light winds. Thursday, cloudy, high chance of showers and moderate winds. Friday, another cloudy day with some moderate winds as well. And Goulburn's go for top tomorrow of 18 after night's low of 2. Brayboard's top is expected to reach 18 as well after a low of 2. And Canberra dropping to 1 degree tonight and topping at 18 tomorrow.
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0: 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Keep listening out for that winning song. Your jackpot has just reached $2,590 and it's still yet to grow. 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

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We've got plenty of cash to be giving away today. Some exciting stuff. Your jackpot amount has just reached $2,630. Keep listening up for that winning song this afternoon. Right now, a new one from Teddy Swims, Mr. Know-It-All.

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0: Miley Cyrus Flowers, Plagal FM for Goldman's Best Music. That Captain Cash jackpot's just hit another high. $2,790 is getting ready to be given away. Keep listening after that winning song right now. I'm going to take you back to a moment with Ed Sheeran, a little bit of an embarrassing secondhand moment. That's right. Have you ever laughed at the wrong moment and instantly regretted it?
1: The one that's like the most memeable lyric is the "when your legs don't work like they used to before." And that came, my gran had lost her ability to walk.
0: Oh, you just hear the interviewers just, you know, instant regret with himself. Hard to come back from. On the way, though. People fall in love in mysterious ways. Great throwback from Ed Sheeran, Thinking Out Loud. It's all part of a plan. 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

0: Jonas Blue with Mama Play Eagle FM for Goulburn's best music. That jackpot amount is still rising. Just hit $2,845. No way did you see me. On the way, this artist hit the Met Gala in style. Take on the fashion is our dress coat. Sure rocked a dramatic gown with some feathered wings as well as a towering headpiece. That's right, Sam Smith on the way with Too Good at Goodbyes.
1: 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Let's flip the script. Captain Cash is back.

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0: 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Thanks to Goulburn Mazda. The jackpot amount just reached another high, $2,990. It's getting ready to be given away. After 2 o'clock news and weather, she's just given us a little snippet of her new album, Petal. Comes out July 31st. Ariana Grande plays for you next. No tears left to cry.
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14: From the Capital Radio Newsroom, I'm Alex Stockerty. The man accused of killing a 5-year-old girl in Alice Springs has had his matter heard in court. A legal aid lawyer for Jefferson Lewis began by acknowledging the deep loss of Kumanjai little baby and the family's call for justice to take its course. Lewis was excused from attending the hearing via video link. The case will return to court on July 30. The New South Wales Premier is paying tribute to the heroism of marine rescue volunteers after the deaths of two members in an incident off the state's north coast. Six marine rescue workers were responding to a yacht in difficulties at Ballina when the rescuing vessel capsized. Four people made it to shore, but three died, including two rescue volunteers and one person on the yacht. Chris Minns says emergency service workers do an incredible job to keep us safe, in some cases giving up their spare time to volunteer.
6: I know the Marine Rescue Fraternity, who actually know each other from up and down the coast because they're often in contact with each other via CB radio, will be devastated by the loss of lives, and I want to pay tribute to their heroism, their sense of courage, their public-mindedness.
14: The Prime Minister won't be drawn on suggestions he's planning a major cash splash for Australian workers. News Corp reports the government is considering an earned income offset of up to $300 as part of next week's federal budget. The money would be restricted to people who earn a wage or salary. It won't apply to income from investments. But Anthony Albanese won't say if the measure is in or out of the budget.
15: There's a whole lot of speculation out there in budgets, and that's what happens. Some of it right, some of it's wrong. The two themes that characterise my government are no one left behind and no one held back.
14: Organisers are vowing to proceed with a forum defending the phrase "globalise the intifada," despite the City of Sydney Council kicking them out of a venue. After weeks of pressure, Lord Mayor Clover Moore ordered the event not go ahead in a council-owned venue. However, the group behind the event says they will instead gather in a nearby park. Former New York Mayor Rudy Giuliani is now breathing on his own as he recovers from pneumonia, and the Globe's biggest stars are gracing the red carpet of the annual Met Gala in New York City, with this year's theme being costume art. Checking sport, and Roosters winger Cody Ramsay has opened up on his remarkable comeback to the NRL after a three-year health battle. His career looked over when he was diagnosed with a rare stomach condition while playing at the Dragons. Meantime, the West Tigers have confirmed Jareem Bulla has penned a new four-year contract to remain at the club until the end of 2030. In the English Premier League, a rapid finish has seen Manchester City and Everton finish 3-3, and the Giants have selected Maisie Evans and Sophia Gokroja in the AFLW pre-season draft. That's the latest news update from the Capital Radio newsroom.
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0: Looking like a mostly sunny afternoon today with some windy conditions. Tomorrow, chance of morning fog and frost. Saturday throughout with some light winds. Thursday, cloudy, high chance of showers and moderate winds. Friday, another cloudy day with some moderate winds as well. And Goulburn's go for top tomorrow of 18 after night's low of 2. Brayboro's top is expected to reach 18 as well after a low of 2. And Canberra dropping to 1 degree tonight and topping at 18 tomorrow. 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
0: Thousands of dollars is getting ready to be given away this afternoon. Keep listening out for your Captain Cash winning song. Right now, your jackpot amount has just reached $2,990 and still yet to grow. On the way for this hour, Justin Bieber, Hailee Steinfeld, Blink-182. Right now, it's Ariana Grande, No Tears Left to Cry. Right now.

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4: I know it's weird to say this, but I've been thinking about it lately. Reminiscing about us in Vegas, drinking like we're famous. Man, those days were crazy.

Captain Cash's pockets are still growing. It's just hit $3,030. Get this now for that winning song this afternoon. Right now, Hayley Steinfeld.

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0: Man, I need Play Eagle FM for Goldwyn's best music all afternoon. We got plenty of cash to be giving away. Your jackpot has just reached for Captain Cash, $3,090. Oof, what a great one. Keep an ear out for that winning song this afternoon. Just before, we had Olivia Dean with Man I Need. Fun fact about this song.
1: Man I Need wasn't supposed to be a single. I wasn't sure about it. I thought it was a little bit different. Then we started playing it in rehearsals and Bam were like, this one's good, you know.
2: Yeah.
1: I was like, you know what? Yeah.
0: Thank you to the band for that, because definitely getting all the love it deserves at her shows recently. She just started her tour. Keep the music going for the afternoon, though. Soon I'll be 60 years old, will I think the world. This throwback from Lucas Graham, 7 years. Children who can bore me. Soon I'll be 60 years. 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

0: 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Hey, Captain Cash is back on today. That mount is still rising. We've just reached $3,155. Yesterday, we gave over $5,000 to a very lucky winner.
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0: 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Thanks to Goulburn Mazda playing Goulburn's best music. Looks like the weather for this week is definitely changing moods. We're going to have a bit of a switch up in the next couple of days. We'll take a closer look after that, after three. As well as your news, and then Walk the Moon. Shut Up and Dance is going to play for you next.
1: 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Let's flip the script. Captain Cash is back

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12: From the Capital Radio Newsroom, I'm Alex Stockerty. The Prime Minister says the public will make up its own mind about whether Labor has broken key election promises. The federal government is expected to rein in the capital gains tax discount and negative gearing incentives as part of next week's budget. But ahead of last year's election, Anthony Albanese said he would not change the property tax breaks. Mr. Albanese maintains the government is preparing to deliver a responsible budget.
13: People will make their own mind up about the decision that we have made, but we have made decisions across the board on savings. You'll see expenditures, you'll see us work through a budget that is consistent with Labor principles.
12: The federal government will gradually roll back the fringe benefits tax discount on electric vehicles. The exception will drop to 25% by April 2029. It's part of a move to save the budget $1.7 billion over 4 years. Marine Rescue says their focus is on supporting the families of volunteers who've died while trying to rescue people on board a yacht off northern New South Wales. A rescue boat carrying six people capsized in heavy conditions while responding to a vessel which had struck the breakwall at South Ballina. A total of three people have been confirmed dead, with four others making it safely to shore. Police Marine Area Command Superintendent Joe McNulty says it's a tragic incident.
14: Seas are quite difficult at the moment. There's still a 2.5 metre sea running at Ballina on the east coast there. Our dive team will consider diving that area later in the week to recover critical evidence that we will use in part of that investigation.
12: Secret Service personnel has responded after a shooting near the White House. An officer opened fire near the Washington Monument, with one person injured by law enforcement. Their condition is currently unknown. Australians of all ages are being urged to get their blood pressure checked at their GP or pharmacy this month. Around 7 million adults live with hypertension, which is known as the silent killer. Stroke Foundation Chief Executive Lisa Murphy says only about 32% of people have it under control.
15: But if you're at risk of having a high blood pressure, say you've got a family history of a high blood pressure, then it's worthwhile getting it checked more regularly.
12: Checking sport, and Collingwood is showing interest in Lachie Neale. The former Brisbane Lions captain is yet to sign a contract extension at the club. He's also been linked with a move back to WA. The AFL is expected to release the last 9 weeks of the fixture in three separate blocks. Sydney and Brisbane are poised to feature heavily in the primetime slots. And the Knicks have smashed the 76ers 137-98 to go 1-0 up in their NBA Eastern Conference semi-final. That's the latest news update from the Capital Radio newsroom.
16: Eagle FM weather. Like a mostly sunny afternoon today with some windy conditions. Tomorrow, chance of morning fog and frost. Sunny day throughout with some light winds. Thursday, cloudy, high chance of showers and moderate winds. Friday, another cloudy day with some moderate winds as well. And Goulburn's going for top tomorrow of 18 after night's low of 2. Brayboard's top is expected to reach 18 as well after a low of 2. And Canberra dropping a 1 degree tonight and topping at 18 tomorrow.
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It's just reached $3,360. Playing for right now, Liberigo, Drop Dead.

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0: 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Aim for you next, though. See my face, I'll you Goldman's best music. Thanks, Goldman Mazda. The All American Rejects gives you hell. 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
1: It's kind of an idea I got while I was on a plane about what my summer had been like with my friends, with that kind of attitude of like, we are in our 20s and we don't know anything and it's awesome. It's time.
0: That's right, taking you back to our 20s. Time to live it up with some Taylor Swift 22. Playing for you next.
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0: Captain Cash, reporting for duty with $3,430. If that sort of money doesn't excite you, well, you try listening from my end. Excited? People get it wrong. People don't answer the phone. Oh, it gives you indigestion. And of course, ruins freshly laundered lycra. But I'm here to change lives. And what is about to be transformed? $3,430. Get near your phones, because one of them is about to ring. Yes, yes, yes! 3,000! How much?
1: I don't remember! Oh my god, I was like 3,000! Oh my god,
0: oh! Oh my god, we got a screamer on our hands! The neighbours will be unhappy!
1: Oh my fucking god, I can't believe I just won!
0: Oh dear!
1: You don't know how happy that makes me!
0: Oh, I've got some idea. It's $3,430. I was able to think straight, you know. I was momentarily distracted by an incessant screech.
1: Oh, my God. You have no idea. This is going to make me so happy.
0: Oh, well, I suppose you better give us some idea. What's this sort of money going on, Tara?
1: Probably my grandchildren.
0: Oh, and hopefully they don't hear the bad language you were using earlier, but I've looked through the rules here. There's nothing against that, apparently. You seem to have met all the benchmarks to get the money, so I suppose we better give it to you.
1: Thank you so much.
0: Yes, well, normally I'd give you an invitation back to the Starship Winner Prize, you know, for a little tete-a-tete afterwards, but today I think I'll give you a miss here. The swear words, I don't care very much for that. But if you'd care to tune into the breakfast show tomorrow morning at 7:15, and of course talking to the rest of you, listen out for a snippet of that winning song. And if you hear the song during the day, send us a text, 0428-811-455. Now, if I call you, you answer within five rings and keep it clean, Tara!
1: Give me the cash!
0: All right, Tara, move on. Across the Capital Radio Network, this is Captain Cash. Over and out.
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10: From the Capital Radio Newsroom, I'm Alex Stockerty. Three people, including two rescue volunteers, are dead following a tragic incident on waters off the northern New South Wales coast. A marine rescue boat carrying six people tipped while responding to a yacht in trouble at South Ballina. Two volunteers and one person who was on the yacht are dead. Four other people made it to shore, and emergency services now believe there was no one else on board. A Queensland woman has been charged following investigations into alleged torture and neglect in Logan. Police say a 10-year-old girl was admitted to hospital on February 9 after suffering dehydration, critical malnutrition, and significant untreated injuries. The opposition says a multi-billion dollar cash splash for working Australians could be inflationary and put more pressure on interest rates. News Corp reports the federal government is planning an earned income offset in next week's budget. It would mean people who receive a wage or salary would get a one-off payment up to $300, which would be delivered in the coming financial year. Prolonged exposure to bushfire smoke has been found to increase the risk of serious complications for babies of asthmatic mums. The Hunter Medical Research Institute study has found higher exposure was linked to an increased chance of low birth weight, early birth, and neonatal intensive care admission. Professor Vanessa Murphy says all pregnant women should take steps to minimise exposure to smoke.
11: Staying indoors with doors and windows shut, with the air conditioning on. They may wish to also consider having a HEPA filter at home or using a mask when outdoors.
10: A leading support service for farmers is urging Australians to support our primary producers off the back of a tough year on the land. Rural Aid has seen a 30% rise in those seeking help, with worsening weather events and rising input costs increasingly weighing on farmers' mental health. Chief Executive John Walters says Australians should consider how important our farmers are to them.
12: As the producers of the food that turns up on our table, and if we really care about our farmers and we want to make a difference for our farmers, then now's the time, with tax time looming, to think about a donation to an organisation like Rural Aid.
10: Also making news, a man has been shot by an officer near the Washington Monument, sparking a response from the Secret Service at the White House. And mortgage holders are being warned to brace for more pain, with the Reserve Bank widely tipped to deliver a third straight rate rise. Checking sport, and the Storm has confirmed Tyron Wishart will miss 4 to 6 weeks with an ankle injury. Scans have confirmed he has a moderate grade syndesmosis. Meantime, Melbourne playmaker Cameron Munster says Craig Bellamy is still one of the best coaches in the game, as the team rallies around him following his diagnosis with a neurodegenerative disorder. Dylan Peach has penned a new deal to remain with Rugby Australia and the Western Force for another two seasons. And Manchester City has had to settle for a 3-3 draw with Everton in the EPL. That's the latest news update from the Capital Radio Newsroom.
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13: Looking like a mostly sunny afternoon today with some windy conditions. Tomorrow, chance of morning fog and frost. Same day throughout with some light winds. Thursday, cloudy, high chance of showers and moderate winds. Friday, another cloudy day with some moderate winds as well. And Goulburn's go for top tomorrow of 18 after night's low of 2. Brayboro's top is expected to reach 18 as well after a low of 2. And Canberra dropping to 1 degree tonight and topping at 18 tomorrow. 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
13: Coming up this hour, an artist who showed up to the Met Gala today wearing a dress fully made of rolls of film. She's painting next, but right now on the biggest boy bands of the Great Dance, One Direction.

Troye Sivan. I'm so tired. 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That's Captain Cash all done and dusted for today. We'll be back on tomorrow. 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At 7.15, they'll announce the winning song that will play throughout the day. 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

0: Beach of the Nights on Eagle FM, playing Goldman's best music. We're going to take you back to 2017, a big year for artists who we all know and love, releasing their debut albums, really kind of stepping into the spotlight. We had Dua Lipa. Oh, baby, her album, self-titled, Dua Lipa. We had even Harry Styles stepping into the spotlight after leaving One Direction. His debut album, Harry Styles. We also had Shawn Mendes releasing Handwritten. Plenty of hits, including this one, Stitches, which plays for you next on Eagle FM.
1: 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Let's flip the script. 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

0: 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Not too far away, your news and your weather too. 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Exciting stuff. I'm going to take you back to the start of her career. Driver's License, Olivia Rodrigo plays next.
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14: From the Capital Radio Newsroom, I'm Alex Stockerty. The man accused of killing a 5-year-old girl in Alice Springs has had his matter heard in court. A legal aid lawyer for Jefferson Lewis began by acknowledging the deep loss of Kumanjai little baby and the family's call for justice to take its course. Lewis was excused from attending the hearing via video link. The case will return to court on July 30. The New South Wales Premier is paying tribute to the heroism of marine rescue volunteers after the deaths of two members in an incident off the state's north coast. Six marine rescue workers were responding to a yacht in difficulties at Ballina when the rescuing vessel capsized. Four people made it to shore, but three died, including two rescue volunteers and one person on the yacht. Chris Minns says emergency service workers do an incredible job to keep us safe, in some cases giving up their spare time to volunteer.
9: I know the Marine Rescue Fraternity, who actually know each other from up and down the coast because they're often in contact with each other via CB radio, will be devastated by the loss of lives, and I want to pay tribute to their heroism, their sense of courage, their public-mindedness.
14: The Prime Minister won't be drawn on suggestions he's planning a major cash splash for Australian workers. News Corp reports the government is considering an earned income offset of up to $300 as part of next week's federal budget. The money would be restricted to people who earn a wage or salary. It won't apply to income from investments. But Anthony Albanese won't say if the measure is in or out of the budget.
15: There's a whole lot of speculation out there in budgets, and that's what happens. Some of it right, some of it's wrong. The two themes that characterise my government are no one left behind and no one held back.
14: Organisers are vowing to proceed with a forum defending the phrase "globalise the intifada," despite the City of Sydney Council kicking them out of a venue. After weeks of pressure, Lord Mayor Clover Moore ordered the event not go ahead in a council-owned venue. However, the group behind the event says they will instead gather in a nearby park. Former New York Mayor Rudy Giuliani is now breathing on his own as he recovers from pneumonia, and the Globe's biggest stars are gracing the red carpet of the annual Met Gala in New York City, with this year's theme being costume art. Checking sport, and Roosters winger Cody Ramsay has opened up on his remarkable comeback to the NRL after a three-year health battle. His career looked over when he was diagnosed with a rare stomach condition while playing at the Dragons. Meantime, the West Tigers have confirmed Jareem Buller has penned a new four-year contract to remain at the club until the end of 2030. In the English Premier League, a rapid finish has seen Manchester City and Everton finish 3-3, and the Giants have selected Maisie Evans and Sophia Gokroger in the AFLW pre-season draft. That's the latest news update from the Capital Radio newsroom.
0: Eagle FM weather. I feel like a mostly sunny afternoon today with some windy conditions. Tomorrow, chance of morning fog and frost. Sunday throughout with some light winds. Thursday, cloudy, high chance of showers and moderate winds. Friday, another cloudy day with some moderate winds as well. And Goulburn's go for top tomorrow of 18 after night's low of 2. Brayboro's top is expected to reach 18 as well after a low of 2. And Canberra dropping to 1 degree tonight and topping at 18 tomorrow.

0: street. Yeah, you said forever, now I drive alone past your street.
1: Will and Woody.
2: 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Yeah.

0: Is that what they've done? Wait, is this your hot take?
1: No, I'm not there yet.
0: Really?
1: These are just observations.
0: Please, please, please.
1: Okay, we'll get to the hot take.
0: Please take me there.
1: All right.
0: Oh,
1: they all wear breastplates with faux nipples. I don't know what that's saying, but anyway, here's my hot take. Will, here's my hot take.
0: Plenty going on there.
1: I said to the producers, yeah. I emailed back when they sent me this Met Gala thing, and I said, is anyone else getting the feeling that, like, this is the closest we've come to a real-life Hunger Games?
0: The Met Gala.
2: I volunteer as tribute.
0: Why?
1: Looking at the way they're all dressed, and I'm talking about the breastplates and the faux nipples and the Statue of Liberty stuff, it actually looks like, and Annalisa's in the studio here, you're a big Hunger Games fan, you're a cinephile of the Hunger Games.
0: Yeah.
3: Love it.
1: That scene where they're all eating food, it looks like the Met Gala.
0: What scene were they eating?
1: You know,
0: food?
1: All the rich people are eating food.
0: The opening,
1: overindulging.
0: The banquet. Yes.
1: Am I right in saying, like, that is very Met Gala?
0: Wow.
3: The outfits and the couture? Yeah, it absolutely is.
0: What's the couture?
1: I don't know.
3: Couture's fashion.
0: Is that right?
3: Yeah.
0: Yeah, right. So, is that the take?
1: So, that was, I didn't realize it was hot. Why is that a hot take?
0: I don't think it is because I just saw Joe, our EP, wave 5 minutes up.
4: I was giving you the wrap it up.
1: Oh, wrap it up. Okay. Why did you get me clicks this morning for that?
3: I got clicks.
4: I deeply agree with you. I think it's embarrassing when the world's in crisis to be parading on a carpet just in fancy dress.
0: Now, that's a take.
1: Yeah. It's amazing that they took my comment and thought that's what I meant.
5: 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Yeah, we feel it too. Let's flip the script. 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

0: Will and Woody, Battle of the Gens. Junior producer, analyst, defending Gen Z's honour in 15 minutes. Looking forward to that, as always, Woods. Right now, though, I want to talk to you about your brick.
1: Yes. Far away, mate.
0: So let's... This is... I'd like you, first of all, to explain to everyone what a brick is, because it's a fascinating concept.
1: Okay, so I can't fully explain the technology behind it.
0: Never asked you for that.
1: Okay. So, but effectively, it's a small square brick.
0: Yeah.
1: And you tap your phone onto it. Mm-hmm. And when you tap your phone onto it, it blocks a certain amount of things on your phone. So you can no longer access them. And the only way to gain access to those things again is to tap your phone on the brick again.
0: Yeah.
1: So the idea is, so I've got mine where I walk into the house, I tap it, and then I can't use my phone really at all.
0: In the house.
1: And I'm in the house. If I wanted to,
0: yeah,
1: I would have to go to the front,
0: yeah,
1: tap to, yes, then use it, which is often too much effort
0: to
1: just go on death scroll.
0: A nuisance.
1: Yeah, yeah.
0: Sim, my partner, recently got one as well, which she loves. You guys are pretty much the same person, which is sometimes confronting for me.
2: I'm sure it is.
1: It makes sense.
0: In
1: though.
0: All sorts of ways. It does make sense. It makes, yeah, lots of sense. But yeah, it is confronting for me because she loves it as well. And she had exactly the same problem as you do. I think, again, the same person, whereby she would slip into really bad habits with her phone in the house. And she didn't like who she was accordingly. Mm-hmm. She didn't like how she was. After she used her phone, she didn't like the fact that she had no control over the fact that she would end up in a deep dive on her phone for, you know, potentially an hour would slip by, half an hour would slip by, and she'd be like, why am I doing this? What's going on? And look, I think there's all sorts of reason for that. And I think more people are susceptible to this than others. But I think the most amazing thing about the brick is that humans had to make something to help us control ourselves around another invention that we already made. That is really scary
1: to
0: me.
1: As a tight ass, it's a hilarious concept that I have paid money for something to make a thing that I've paid a lot of money for worse. That is effectively what I've done. And then I'm on radio now being like, it's amazing.
0: It's amazing.
1: It's the best. It's so good.
0: We're cooked.
1: Yeah, we're cooked.
0: We are cooked.
1: We're completely cooked. Yeah, yeah.
0: But wow, you can really start to extrapolate there, can't you? Like all the different things that we do to keep our weird little lives on track because we've got no control of ourselves. That's scary.
1: You know, I'm buying DVDs now. I don't trust myself with streaming. I can't stream. I'm off streaming.
0: Right, you might be a special case. I don't want to go too far down the rabbit hole with you. Because I started thinking to myself, but it's true though, there are lots of other things in my life whereby I wish that I could brick them. You know, like
1: what?
0: You know, when you buy a bottle of wine, for example, and you walk in the front door at the house, it would be lovely to brick the wine bottle so that you could only have a glass.
1: Yeah, very true. Yeah, because
0: that'd be perfect because very hard not to pour the second glass.
1: Yeah, absolutely. Yeah, yeah.
0: My child. Yeah, I'd love to brick her on the way through the front. That's come out the wrong way.
1: Yeah,
0: but
1: yeah,
0: I
1: yeah.
0: mean, like when you walk in and you're tired, and you know, if I could just brick her to like, you can only ask me essential questions like, I'm hungry, I want to go to the toilet, and I want to go to bed. Fine.
1: Them not making demands for a period of time. If you could somehow get technology to have that happen.
0: Yes.
1: 100%.
0: Right?
1: Yeah, yeah, yeah.
0: Anyway, back on the prevention thing in terms of ways that you sort of ban or hide something from yourself. Because before the brick, I'm sure there were lots, like people, I know of people who would leave their phone in the car deliberately or they would leave it on airplane mode deliberately.
1: Yeah.
0: But this can obviously be extrapolated to lollies. I bought... Sam's got a really bad habit with lollies.
1: She took home a party mix the other day.
0: She asked me to, because she asked me to. And then she
1: look
0: said,
1: at you getting defensive. No,
0: well, she asked me to. She asked me to. And I came in, I said, how are the lollies? And she said, great. And I was like, you've had them for 10 minutes. And she was like, I did 3/4 of the pack. And then I had to tip a whole bunch of detergent on them and put them in the bin.
1: Detergent?
0: Yeah, just because toxic.
1: Yeah,
0: no. Can't eat them anymore.
1: Yeah, clever.
0: It is clever. Yeah, and I actually really want to know from some other people here, because look, let's face it, guys. We've all got issues. We've all got issues.
1: Yep, that's it.
0: That's the first step here. What are the lengths that you've gone to ban or hide something from yourself? You haven't got the brick. You can't brick the lollies. What are the ways that you, because at the end of the day, you do kind of want them in the house, but you've got to come up with your own creative self-control measure.
1: Yes, because you don't want to completely get rid of
0: the thing. You don't want to.
1: Because then you just won't be able to go on.
0: There's no joy.
1: Yeah,
0: there's
1: absolutely.
0: No joy. I have friends of mine who've had troubles with vapes before. And,
1: friends of yours?
0: Yeah, good friends of mine. Yeah. And the bins just aren't far enough. Like they're not, like because they can get it out of the bin.
1: It's very intimate knowledge on that subject.
0: They've put it in the bin and it just didn't work.
1: Yeah.
0: So they actually waited for their dog to do a poo and then they put the vape in the poo bag. With the dog's poo.
1: Clever.
0: Yeah, because you're not going to vape. Clever. You're not going to have a poo vape, are you? Well, you might. You might. Desperate times. Annalise. Any creative ways you've gone to?
3: Yeah, I bring my chocolates and my desserts into work. And then I take home what I'm allowed to dessert.
0: Why you bring in cakes and stuff?
3: Sometimes, yeah.
0: You're not nice.
3: Yep, no, just...
0: You're just helping yourself.
3: I just take my little slice home and I leave the rest here. And
0: wow.
1: That's quite
0: people
1: clever.
0: People bake. Yeah. That makes so much sense.
3: Yes. Yeah. Offload everything else. And then if there's a little leftover, I get dessert the next night. Otherwise, I'll have probably my mint slices, which I keep in my office drawer.
1: Good to know where they are. Good to know where they are.
0: And again, once you scratch under the surface, it starts to get pretty grim for everyone, doesn't it?
1: I almost came into work today with my phone bricked. Like, I got halfway to the train station with my... And then you just can't use your phone for the whole day.
0: You know what's really funny is Sam said this to me the other day. She was looking forward to a bit of, like, designated phone time.
1: Yeah.
0: She took my daughter to dance classes, which is basically...
1: Phone time.
0: Max is awful at dancing, so we just sit out the front and we just, you know, get in your phone.
1: It's your daughter. You're a
0: horrible dancer.
1: You're
0: always going to be bad. Yeah. Anyway, so Sam was like, great, bit of phone time out the front. Yeah. Oh. And she messaged me. She's like, I've bricked my phone.
1: Yeah. That does happen.
0: And I'm out here for an hour. Yeah. It's true. But so it's quite fraught with danger. But if I can just circle back onto your addiction problems, because there's a few of them. You've had issues with other things like this before.
1: Yeah, so I had to ban this ex-girlfriend. So she was using cotton tips. You know, the cotton on a stick.
0: Yeah.
1: Anyway. So I've started figuring out that if you put that in your ear and just twist it a little bit, that is. Now I'm not sure if that's bad to be condoning, but
0: it's fine.
1: You just give that a little swizzle there, and that is the best feeling you will feel in the Southern Hemisphere. That is just like bang, bang, bang, bang, bang. So my ex-girlfriend used to come home.
0: Cotton tips.
1: She used to come home, and there'd be like 13 cotton sticks next to me on the couch. I'd just be sitting there dual wielding, just bang, bang, bang, bang, bang. I've been calling your name for 10 minutes. I can't hear a thing, babe. I can't hear a thing. Bang. Oh. Anyway, I told her. I was like, I think I'm doing damage to my ears.
0: Wow.
1: Like, serious damage. Wow. So I had to say, like, we just can't bring them in the house anymore.
0: Sniff sticks. I know you've hidden them from yourself as well.
1: Yeah. But they're everywhere.
0: Almonds.
1: Nuts.
0: The peanut butter.
1: Just peanut butter's a problem. Peanut butter's a problem.
0: You took the peanut butter out of your house and then I just found you at the work jar with the dessert spoon. Yeah. You blacked out.
1: Yeah, I did.
0: Kelly.
1: We have lapses.
0: Oh, you stop buying yourself coffees as well. What can you have, man?
1: Yeah, they all run out. I can't have anything healthily, ever.
0: Kelly's called on. You're so troubled. Kelly, you really are. You're a troubled man. Kelly, you started riding your bike recently. You can't even do that healthily. Kelly's called. He's waking up at 4 o'clock in the morning, riding his bike, watching Netflix.
1: I've got a freak. I've got a sun simulation light now because it's dark when I get up. Kelly, enough about me.
4: We're great.
1: This is not Woody's therapy session, though, Kelly. I hope you'll make me feel a bit better about myself. You also go to some extreme lengths to ban yourself from something?
4: Yeah, so if I get too integrated in the lollies or the chocolates, I'll give them to the kids and tell them to hide them in a cupboard somewhere.
0: Yes, I used to do that.
4: Sometimes they can find them, sometimes they can't, but the oldest one's the best because she hides everything from her younger sister. So she hides the Nutella,
0: Kelly, hides the peanut butter. Yeah, Kelly, can I ask you a question? Because I tell you what's not fair is if you ask someone to hide it, such as your loving partner, and then you've asked them to hide it so many times that their hiding spots start to become predictable and then you get angry at them for not hiding it well enough. I think that's when you've got a problem.
4: We just bought a bigger house, so there's more cupboards for them.
0: Nice for you. Laughing all the way. Wow, I love that. Good for you, Kelly. New house, new hiding spots, lead into the hedonistic addicting lifestyle, I reckon.
1: Absolutely.
0: How good is that?
1: Absolutely.
0: More, I say,
1: live
0: guys.
1: Your life.
0: Get in there. Wow, you're getting your kids to hiding the thing you're addicted from. I'd draw the line there, I reckon.
1: Because I'd be worried about getting angry
0: now that Kelly's gone. I reckon that's probably a bridge
1: to wake up your kid at midnight and be like, where is it?
0: Yeah.
1: Where is it?
0: Well, you might.
1: Where is it?
0: You might. You're a freak.
1: Where's your sister? Don't tell mum. Don't tell mum. I'll split it with you.
0: You're troubled. You are troubled, Christy.
1: Christy, what lengths did you go to ban yourself from something?
5: I used to have a terrible time with my savings when I was younger. So I used to cash out my extra money and then hide it in my excess amount of handbags and then forget about it and then would just happen to find it years later and get super excited. But I did that for about 10 years and ended up realizing I gave a lot of the bags away to charities that just would have had all the cash hidden away in it.
1: Oh, well, that's beautiful though as well, Christy.
5: Not for me. I was planning on buying more handbags.
6: Wow. Wait, how much cash would be in one of these bags that you gave the op shop?
5: I reckon I would have, like, at times would have gone up to, like, $500-$700 in each bag.
6: Yeah. That is awesome.
5: Cheap bags, too, so lucky whoever found them.
0: Yeah, Christmas for somebody else who's shopping in the op shop. How good is that? We finish on a wholesome message after ultimately a very unwholesome bit. Battle of the Gens is right up next on Will and Woody. One, two, three.
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8: Just looking patchy round the streets of Goulburn this afternoon. A few late stragglers near the railway station for Clinton and Sloane Streets and Auburn Street at Goldsmith Street at the top end of the main shopping strip as well. 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
0: Will and Woody, the quiz 5 minutes away. Your chance to win $1,000 with us every day. And the swap meet continues. Right now, though, junior producer Annalise is in the studio and trying to defend the honour of Gen Z.
19: Leave Billy alone!
20: It's Will and Woody's Battle of the Gens!
1: So the way this works, it's simple. We just bring up things, Annalise, that we think are, they're so rich in pop culture. Everyone listening would know it, and we just find out if you know what we're referring to. So today it is themed. There was a huge tour that was announced today, massive tour.
3: Wow.
1: It's going to be coming to Australia later this year, I believe, with three huge artists.
3: Amazing. I'm so excited.
1: Now,
3: I can't wait.
1: Now, you're obviously not across the announcement.
3: I clearly am not, no, because I didn't know that Sabrina Carpenter hadn't announced yet. So
1: very good.
3: So
1: very good.
3: Weird.
1: Very good, very good. Now, I'm going to play some music from all three of these huge artists.
3: Okay.
1: You just tell me as soon as you've got it who the artist is. So here is the first one.
21: I knew a girl.
3: Oh, gosh, guys, we're in...
21: Her name was true.
3: Oh, we're in Aries here.
1: Here we go.
3: Oh, I know this.
1: Yeah, you do.
3: I know this song.
1: Yeah, you do.
3: And
1: you do.
3: I love you too. My lungs give out. Is that that song?
0: No. Uh-huh. Not that one. Not that banger.
1: Here it comes.
0: Here's the chorus. Okay. Here we go.
1: Here we go.
0: I think there's another verse there.
1: Oh, sorry.
0: There's another verse.
1: Fair enough. Ball four,
3: okay. Great. Well, I know it's a singer, so that's step one.
0: All right, there's your first one. Maybe we'll play you another song. Should we play you another song?
3: Yeah, is this the chorus coming here?
0: Yeah, we've padded for... Yeah, this is the chorus here. Now.
3: Okay, great.
0: Five, six, seven, eight.
21: She had diamonds on inside.
3: Nothing.
0: All right, so he's part one of the tour.
3: Part one. So it's
0: part two. They've come together. These three were enormous back in the day. They've come together for the first time.
1: Yeah.
0: Now give it. Let's give
3: so
0: her a song
3: reunited.
0: Two. Let's give her a song two.
3: Okay.
0: Ba-dum, ba-dum.
3: Oh, I know this song.
0: Ba-dum, ba-dum.
3: Ba-dum, ba-dum.
0: Oh.
21: I could be loud and I could be silent.
3: I know it. I just don't know.
0: Oh, just give us the artist then. Just give us the
3: artist. Something like Bob Dylan or something like
0: Bob Dylan.
3: That.
0: Bob Dylan. Bobby D.
3: I feel like someone a bit folky.
0: Bit of Bobby D.
3: A bit of Jay.
0: Polka folk.
3: Bob Dylan.
1: We're locking in Bob Dylan.
0: Bobby D.
3: Is Bob Dylan dead?
1: No, Bob Dylan's not dead.
0: It's just so many issues.
1: He still tweets. Bob Dylan's a big tweeter.
0: Bob Dylan.
3: Okay.
1: So we're locking in Bob.
0: So Timothy Chalamet did this in the Great Unknown recently.
3: It's not Bob Dylan. That's all I've got going
0: Bobby
3: on.
0: Bobby D.
3: So
0: all right, so he's part one of the trio is Bob Dylan.
3: Sure.
1: Let's go to the next
0: final song. Final song. Final song.
3: And this is a three-part band.
0: Yeah, you know what? I'm actually going to say...
1: There are three separate acts.
0: Coming together. These are all different acts. So that first one you've locked in is Bob Dylan. Who's the final song? Here we go.
3: How am I supposed to know this?
0: Oh, mate,
1: that's iconic.
0: Any guy who could pick up
3: a guitar
0: circa 2000 would play this.
3: Yeah, literally, it's reminding me of that song Banana Pancakes.
0: Oh, yeah.
1: Uh-huh.
3: Yeah.
1: Who did that?
3: Jack, someone.
21: They say Taylor was a good girl.
3: Oh, the same singer. This is the same Banana Pancakes singer.
0: Could be. Who is it? Jack who?
3: Jack Johnson.
0: Yes!
3: Are you serious?
0: Wow, okay.
1: That's right. Bob Dylan and Jack Johnson.
0: So to bring it home, Bob Dylan, Jack Johnson, and who's the third one there?
3: So the first guy.
21: She had diamonds on.
0: Come on, you got it.
21: Inside.
0: Who's touring with Bob Dylan and Jack Johnson?
3: Like Noah Kahan or something?
0: Quiz is up next.
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32: From the Capital Radio Newsroom, I'm Alex Stockerty. The Prime Minister says the public will make up its own mind about whether Labor has broken key election promises. The federal government is expected to rein in the capital gains tax discount and negative gearing incentives as part of next week's budget. But ahead of last year's election, Anthony Albanese said he would not change the property tax breaks. Mr. Albanese maintains the government is preparing to deliver a responsible budget.
33: People will make their own mind up about the decision that we have made, but we have made decisions across the board on savings. You'll see expenditures, you'll see us work through a budget that is consistent with Labor principles.
32: The federal government will gradually roll back the fringe benefits tax discount on electric vehicles. The exception will drop to 25% by April 2029. It's part of a move to save the budget $1.7 billion over 4 years. Marine Rescue says their focus is on supporting the families of volunteers who've died while trying to rescue people on board a yacht off northern New South Wales. A rescue boat carrying six people capsized in heavy conditions while responding to a vessel which had struck the breakwall at South Ballina. A total of three people have been confirmed dead, with four others making it safely to shore. Police Marine Area Command Superintendent Joe McNulty says it's a tragic incident.
4: Seas are quite difficult at the moment. There's still a 2.5 metre sea running at Ballina on the east coast there. Our dive team will consider diving that area later in the week to recover critical evidence that we will use in part of that investigation.
32: Secret Service personnel has responded after a shooting near the White House. An officer opened fire near the Washington Monument, with one person injured by law enforcement. Their condition is currently unknown. Australians of all ages are being urged to get their blood pressure checked at their GP or pharmacy this month. Around 7 million adults live with hypertension, which is known as the silent killer. Stroke Foundation Chief Executive Lisa Murphy says only about 32% of people have it under control.
5: But if you're at risk of having a high blood pressure, say you've got a family history of a high blood pressure, then it's worthwhile getting it checked more regularly.
32: Checking sport, and Collingwood is showing interest in Lachie Neale. The former Brisbane Lions captain is yet to sign a contract extension at the club. He's also been linked with a move back to WA. The AFL is expected to release the last 9 weeks of the fixture in three separate blocks. Sydney and Brisbane are poised to feature heavily in the primetime slots. And the Knicks have smashed the 76ers 137-98 to go 1-0 up in their NBA Eastern Conference semi-final. That's the latest news update from the Capital Radio newsroom.
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3: Looking like a mostly sunny afternoon today with some windy conditions. Tomorrow, chance of morning fog and frost. Same day throughout with some light winds. Thursday, cloudy, high chance of showers and moderate winds. Friday, another cloudy day with some moderate winds as well. And Goulburn's go for top tomorrow of 18 after night's low of 2. Brayboro's top is expected to reach 18 as well after a low of 2. And Canberra dropping a 1 degree tonight and topping at 18 tomorrow.

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1: Where did you keep the ashes, Woods?
2: I think it's something that we don't think about. I forgot to mention there is a news story which inspired this. So police in Malawi think that these guys were smuggling charcoal in a hearse. And their defence was, like, so the charcoal was sitting under a coffin in the hearse. Mm. And their defence was, no, we're just grabbing charcoal on the way back from a funeral. Mm-hmm. And I believe them. Because I just think they've got the body there. And I think you go out and you do admin when you've got the possession of a dead body or ashes. Right?
0: I don't believe them. Well, that's why they've been charged.
2: Neither do the courts.
0: Yeah.
2: Let's go to Leanne. I vote one for these guys for me. Leanne, this was your sister who did something a bit weird with the ashes.
3: Well, yes. Her husband passed away, and so he's in a flower pot outside, but she's not very good at gardening, so the flowers die all the time. But his parents and the grandparents are on the shelf in the garage.
2: Two generations there just sitting on a shelf in the garage.
3: Yes.
2: In what vessel?
3: I think when you pick them up from being cremated. So I don't know. I haven't seen them, but I just think she should get rid of them.
2: It sounds like you're...
0: Why, Leanne? Like, because it's annoying you?
3: No, it doesn't annoy me, but I just think, why are you hanging on to her?
0: Yeah. This is kind of what I was saying before. Like, I just, who cares? They're not there anymore. I loved what Leanne said at the start. Leanne, did you say he had the hubby in the pot?
2: In the flower pot.
3: She's got him in a flower
0: That's
3: pot.
0: That's great.
3: And my mum is 97 and she wants to be cremated and scattered around my garden. And I said, no.
2: Gorgeous.
3: You're going to go on the shelf at Jenny's place in the shed.
0: You're putting your own mum on the shelf.
3: Yeah, I don't want her. Sorry.
0: Why do you want her in the garden? See, I think the garden's beautiful. They're fertilizing new life. It's
2: not
0: like
2: good fertilizer.
0: You're like,
2: no, it's not good fertilizer.
0: Isn't it?
2: No.
3: I just don't want her scattered in my garden.
0: Why not?
2: I don't think it'd be good for the garden.
3: Microplastics. I've got to look after her now. I don't want to be looking after she's gone. Yeah.
2: Bang on,
0: Leanne. Yeah, fair enough, Leanne. I thought a human body would be great fertilizer. That's like that's where the expression comes from, pushing up daisies. Because your decomposing corpse is good.
2: It's a great question for that guy with the crazy hair. What's his name again?
0: The SBS guy. The garden guy. Australian.
2: Costa. Let's Costa on tomorrow. Note that down. Sheridan, is a body good for the garden? Sheridan, that'll be on tomorrow's show. Sheridan, this is your brother.
0: That's a great idea. Anyone that died, I'll put on my garden.
2: You're not putting me on your garden.
0: Don't tell me where I'll put you.
2: Well, you're not going to be in charge of where I'm put. Let's go to Sheridan. Sorry, Sheridan. I'm a bit of a fight in here. Sheridan, your brother did something a bit weird with the ashes.
4: Yes, he does. So he's got a CV unit in his house.
2: Oh, yeah?
4: And at the moment, he's got my grandma, my grandpa, my mum, my dad, and two dogs sitting on his wall unit.
2: Oh, my God.
4: And when we have barbecues and stuff at his house, he actually brings the ashes out and makes people say hi to them.
0: That's nice.
2: I think that is really nice.
0: Strange laugh from this, Sheridan. You got a great laugh,
4: for them and stuff.
0: Yeah. What is that laugh, Sheridan?
2: Hi, Sheridan. You're a gangster, you soother. thanks, Sheridan. That's awesome. Sheridan. I love that. I love that
4: for
2: your partner. Thank you for torturing.
0: Sounds like a car trying to start.
2: We love Sheridan.
0: Do you actually care? You actually would care where your ashes go?
2: You know that I've written a letter which I've given to estate planning lawyers with directions as to what I want done. I've told you this.
0: Have you?
2: You bastard.
0: I just don't care. Like, I filled out my organ donor thing the other day.
2: Yeah.
0: And I was reminded as I filled out this organ donor thing, I do not care what happens to my body after I die.
2: Take my eyes, take my organs, take my organs, 100%. Take whatever you want, but then leave enough to incinerate. And then, you know, because it's a bottle of mezcal is going to go down.
0: Sorry, let's go to Jason. I forgot about this.
2: Shot me. Jason, you were in the Navy.
0: So just give it, you want me to drink you?
2: It's optional. It's not going to force it, but I'd like it.
0: We just discussed this. I think that might be illegal.
2: It's not.
0: You don't know that.
2: Because I'm giving you permission and it's a legal document.
0: There's some things that you can't give people permission for that crosses legal boundaries. Now, don't let me get out the textbook.
2: According to my lawyers, they're fine. Jason.
0: There's some things you can't ask people to do to you.
2: We'll get a lawyer on
0: consent
2: the
0: show or no consent.
2: We'll We'll get a lawyer on the show.
1: I don't think you can be telling people that it's like, you can't be telling people, hey, it's cool for me to for you to eat my body. I don't think that's cool. Well, nor is it legal.
2: I think it's very cool. Jason.
1: I know you do.
2: You're in the Navy, Jason. Something was done with some ashes, mate.
5: Yeah, so, yeah, back in the day, I think I would have just been turned 18. I joined earlier, but we're doing a request for the people that died and everything else, and they wanted their ashes spread at sea.
2: Oh, nice.
5: So we're out of out of the Coral Sea, and the captain's there doing his speech. Yep. Cut the first one open, broke it out of the box. It's in the plastic box, and then I had to pour it over the ship's side.
2: Yep. Oh, yeah.
5: That was great. Next minute, the second one's going out and the ship's changed direction. Mm-hmm. All the bone and ash ended up inside my overalls and I wasn't wearing any undies. I had bone and ash through every crack of my body.
1: You had a boner, Jase?
5: Oh, I had more than a boner.
2: Okay, that's all right.
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17: In Goulburn, getting down to 2 tonight with a mostly sunny top of 19 tomorrow. On Thursday, a shower or 2 expected with a top of 10. On Friday, it's cloudy and windy with a top of 11. In Braidwood, getting down to 2 tonight with a mostly sunny top of 18 tomorrow. In Canberra, the nation's capital, morning frost expected tomorrow morning, getting down to 1 tonight with a mostly sunny top of 18 tomorrow.
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93.5. Eagle FM, it's Sia here on Goulburn's best music station. We're going to keep all the best music coming next with this one from Kelly Clarkson. My life would suck without you. Throwback. Just get you feel good pumping. But speaking of feel good songs, you know when you ever go somewhere and eat, there's always a song for that restaurant. Well, this one in particular, music for a sushi restaurant, was all inspired by Harry Styles being in a sushi restaurant.

0: 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It's Bruno Mars this Tuesday night. Hope you're having a great one. And Captain Cash returns tomorrow. All you've got to do is make sure you're listening out to Eagle FM Breakfast with Brad and Jeff for that winning song of the day when they announce it at 7:15 every single morning. Got 4 days left to get your hands on some cold, hard cash because he's still got a lot of money to give away from Captonia and he's helping out in the current cost of living crisis and just getting you whatever you need. 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

0: 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Happy Tuesday. Almost 8 o'clock. We'll get a check of your weather and we'll keep the best music coming. A new one from Teddy Swims. Just a know-it-all. His latest one's going to play next for you just after 8 here on Eagle FM.
1: 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Captain Cash is back

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12: In Goulburn, getting down to 2 tonight with a mostly sunny top of 19 tomorrow. Well, Thursday, a shower or 2 expected with a top of 10. On Friday, it's cloudy and windy with a top of 11. In Braidwood, getting down to 2 tonight with a mostly sunny top of 18 tomorrow. In Canberra, the nation's capital, morning frost expected tomorrow morning. Getting down to 1 tonight with a mostly sunny top of 18 tomorrow.
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0: 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All the best music continues next with Soddy Federa. Think About Us. Club bop. And you know, when you go clubbing, what do you wear? Is it like a revenge type outfit?
1: It's in the club, in the revenge dress, okay. Going out. And it's like that guy's or girl or whoever is thinking about you. 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
0: I think the revenge dress might be red or black. We'll play that one next. For now, it's Justin Bieber's Peaches here on Eagle FM. I got my

0: 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We're going to keep it all going next, though. But Captain Cash is back tomorrow morning. There are only 4 days left, and all you've got to do is make sure you're listening to Brad and Jeff at Eagle FM Breakfast. And when they announce the winning song of the day at 7:15 each morning, and you hear it play in full during the workday, you've got to make sure you text your name plus Eagle FM to that magic number, 0428 811 455. And when that happens and he calls, you've got to make sure you pick up within 5 rings, okay? And when you pick up within 5 rings, you've got to make sure you say, give me the cash straight away, and the money is all yours. It's all thanks to our friends at Goulburn Nissan. 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
0: Eagle FM weather. In Goulburn, getting down to 2 tonight with a mostly sunny top of 19 tomorrow. On Thursday, a shower 2 expected with a top of 10. On Friday, it's cloudy and windy with a top of 11. In Braidwood, getting down to 2 tonight with a mostly sunny top of 18 tomorrow. In Canberra, the nation's capital, morning frost expected tomorrow morning. Getting down to 1 tonight with a mostly sunny top of 18 tomorrow.
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Happy Tuesday, just after 9 o'clock. Got to keep all the best music coming next with Usher and Pitbull. DJ got us falling in love again. Almost was Rihanna's song, but she turned it down as she didn't think it was quite her vibe. Imagine if we didn't have it on Usher. It's Ed Sheeran, play Eagle FM.

0: Justin Timberlake's Can't Stop the Feeling here on Goulburn's Best Music Station. 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

0: It's Ellie Goulding here on Goulburn's Best Music Station. Almost 10 o'clock. We're going to keep all the best music coming for you tonight. Elizabeth Taylor next. Taylor Swift. Her newest one. Life of the show, girl. We're going to play it for you after 10 and get a check of your weather.
1: Bills stacking up. 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Captain Cash is back

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12: In Goulburn, getting down to 2 tonight with a mostly sunny top of 19 tomorrow. Thursday, a shower or 2 expected with a top of 10. On Friday, it's cloudy and windy with a top of 11. In Braidwood, getting down to 2 tonight with a mostly sunny top of 18 tomorrow. In Canberra, the nation's capital, morning frost expected tomorrow morning. Getting down to 1 tonight with a mostly sunny top of 18 tomorrow.
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0: Ariana Grande. We Can't Be Friends here on Goldberg's Best Music Station. All the best music's going to continue next with Katy Perry. I kissed a girl. Hit song of Teenage Dream. You know, when she wrote it, she knew the lyrics instantly.
1: Well, I woke up and I had the chorus in my head.
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1: And it was, I had the chorus in my head, and then I didn't do anything with it for about a year and a half because I was a little bit like perplexed that like, ooh, what an interesting little chorus.
0: To think that song is one of the best pop songs of all time. 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

0: It's Kygo and Conrad Sewell here on Goulburn's best music station, and I'm looking at flights to Fiji right now, and they are quite cheap. They're like $200 up to $400, but I don't know if we all have that kind of spare money lying around. But do you know who does have that kind of money? Captain Cash. And he's back tomorrow morning from 7:15 a.m. with Brad and Jeb on Eagle FM Breakfast, and there are only 4 days left, by the way, to enter this competition. All you've got to do is make sure you listen out for that winning song of the day. They'll announce it on Breakfast tomorrow morning, and when you hear it play in full, you can play it anytime. You've got to make sure you text your name plus Eagle FM to that magic number 0428 811 455. And if Captain Cash calls you, you're just going to pick up within 5 rings and the money is all yours. And you've got to say, give me the cash when that does happen. Now, looking at the weather, 28 degrees, it is beautiful. You can skip winter this year and go on a beautiful holiday. 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

0: 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And do you know what that means? 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I don't need a camera to capture this moment. Sir Leonard Sheeran, the camera remix. I'll remember how you look. We play that and all the best Aussie hits after 11. 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
10: In Goulburn, getting down to 2 tonight with a mostly sunny top of 19 tomorrow. On Thursday, a shower or 2 expected with a top of 10. On Friday, it's cloudy and windy with a top of 11. In Braidwood, getting down to 2 tonight with a mostly sunny top of 18 tomorrow. In Canberra, the nation's capital, morning frost expected tomorrow morning, getting down to 1 tonight with a mostly sunny top of 18 tomorrow.
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0: 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Sweet Disposition. Harry Styles tattooed the lyrics, A Moment of Love, onto his chest.
1: It's brought to our attention. Like, oh, no, it's Harry Styles, blah, blah, blah. 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
0: And Taylor Swift asked him to do it, and they even spelt it wrong when they tattooed it. 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

0: 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Justin Bieber. What do you mean? That one plays after 12. Brad and Jeff are back tomorrow morning from 6 a.m. for your chance to get in that Captain Cash draw by listening for that winning song. 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

0: 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Would you like to deal with an agency that you can trust and that is backed by years of knowledge and experience to ensure that your property is managed to a high standard? If the answer is yes, then why not consider Rainenhorn? Our services include the management of residential, commercial, industrial and rural properties. 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Our passion and drive is to ensure that we provide a service that is exceptional, going above and beyond, so that we can take the stress away from you. We would love to hear from you and assist where we can, because at Rainenhorn, we care. 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
16: Things are a bit foggy around the Southern Tablelands area this morning. Take it easy out on Windellima Road, Braidwood Road and Mountain Ash Road. Also, roadworks laid out through Runner Waters this morning on the Hume Motorway between the Goulburn Bypass and the French VC rest stop. They've already started at Gunning on the Hume Motorway near Green Avenue. 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So talk to your GP or pharmacist about getting the right vaccines for you. 93.5 Eagle FM.
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20: From the Capital Radio Newsroom, I'm James Wybrow. Overseas to start, officials in the United States insist the ceasefire with Iran is not over, despite attacks in the Strait of Hormuz. The key shipping lane has been at the centre of tensions, with officials in Tehran now vowing to take decisive action against vessels using routes not approved by Iran. US Defence Secretary Pete Hegseth says they are working to protect commercial shipping in the Strait.
21: We prefer this to be a peaceful operation, but are locked and loaded to defend our people, our ships, our aircraft, and this mission without hesitation. To Iran, let innocent ships pass freely.
20: The Iranian Revolutionary Guard Corps denies being involved in strikes which hit the UAE. Meanwhile, economists say the disruptions caused by the war in the Middle East will likely dissuade the Reserve Bank from further interest rate rises for now. The RBA has raised the official interest rate to 4.35% in a bid to try and dampen consumer prices. HSBC chief economist Paul Bloxham says supply chain disruptions are already starting to hamper economies around the world.
22: The downturn itself will start to disinflate the economy. The RBA won't want to, I don't think, lift interest rates once the unemployment rate starts rising a bit more quickly, and we think that's going to happen in the coming sort of months and quarters.
20: Australia's big four banks have already confirmed they will be passing on the latest rise in full. In other news, the bioenergy industry wants to turn local organic waste into mainstream fuel source to end our reliance on foreign oil. Ash Saladin from Australian Sugar Manufacturers says a set minimum target would help the industry create more ethanol and biodiesel.
23: We actually make 400 million litres of what can be fuel grade ethanol, and all you need is then to mix it with the petrol at the refinery. So we're currently doing it through the E10 that you see at your bowser, but what we now suggesting is that we actually need a minimum mandate to actually make sure we use that 400 million litres.
20: Also making news, Aussie Rose Byrne has been nominated for her first Tony Award. The Sydney-born Fallen Angels star has been selected for Best Performance by an Actress in a Leading Role, and former NRL great Chris Phelan has died in Brisbane from pancreatic cancer, age 70. The Irish-born Ford won premierships with Parramatta in 1982 and 83. The CEO of the new NRL team, the PNG Chiefs, has toured construction of village and private resort areas where they'll live and work. Lorna McPherson has inspected shops, medical and sports facilities, as well as the site's 67 future apartments in Port Moresby. She says PNG is safer than people think.
24: Security is always something that we always need to make sure that we take precautions with. But, you know, do I worry about what I do as a person and an individual? No.
20: That's the latest news update from the Capital Radio newsroom. I'm James Wybrow.
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25: The cheapest unleaded 91 in Goulburn is at the Metro on Braidwood Road, which is going for $1.75. Cheapest diesel has gone up in price from last week. It's also at the Metro on Braidwood Road, which is selling at $2.34 a litre.
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27: It was a chilly one this morning with some morning fog and frost about. Later in the day, we're getting to a top of 19. Shower or two for tomorrow, and it's going to become windy. We're getting to a top of 10, overnight low of 5. And it's going to be windy and cloudy to round off your working week on Friday. Braidwood today maxing out at 18, some morning frost and fog about. And Canberra climbing to a top of 18 with an overnight low of 5 tonight.
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27: Brad and Jeff waking you up. Eagle FM Breakfast Wednesday morning. And just like that, Brad, we're halfway through the week already.
29: I know, right? Already in the middle. And, I mean, it's been a pretty fun week so far. More fun to be had later on. But think about today. You know, we've got to talk about what we did last night together. Not in a very weird way, obviously.
27: That's what I was thinking. No, we went to GPAC for the first time.
29: Yeah, we went to GPAC to watch The Happiest Refugee, Arndo's, the adaptation of his life story, basically, and book. His set. His
27: book. Award-winning book.
29: Yeah.
27: And also, you and I, we have been invited today to Mawari High School for, like, their careers expo sort of day. Mm. So we're talking about our careers of being radio hosts, but we're going to ask the question, how do we sell ourselves?
29: Yeah, how do we make our, you know, career journey sound
27: awesome, cool,
29: interesting? you know, we talk about it all the time on radio. We've got to try and make it seem legit. So we're going to try and brainstorm together before we go in a few more hours. And we've got more fun to be had here on Eagle FM Breakfast. We've got tickets to give away to the Goulburn North Family Fireworks Night, the public school. It's happening this Saturday. Just keep listening for Bang or Bust.
27: And Captain Cash is back again.
29: Yeah, more Captain Cash money to be won. So let's have some fun here on Eagle FM. It's Breakfast with Brad and Jev.

0: Daft Punk and Pharrell Williams. We Get Lucky on Eagle FM. It's Brad and Jeff waking you up. We're all on thanks to our good friends at Geisler Motors. They're Goulburn's home of hybrid and electric vehicles. They're in stock and ready for delivery today.
1: And last night, Jeff and I went to the GPAC to watch The Happiest Refugee. It's Ando's comedy show based off his book.
0: We went on date night.
1: We went on date night together. We sat beside each other.
0: We even went to the bowls club, and Brad even paid for my food. So it was like full on date. And we sat across from each other.
1: It was a very lovely, intimate time between us. But in all seriousness, we went to watch The Happiest Refugee. And it's the third time it's come to Goulburn, this show, with Ando hosting, obviously. And
0: Didn't realise he was that short.
1: Yeah, it was interesting, like, seeing just his height. And he made lots of cracks about his height throughout it, mainly because he kept taking his younger brother's hand-me-downs.
0: And his flat head.
1: Flat head too. But it was like a really great show. It was emotional. It was funny, obviously, because it's a comedy show. Very intimate. Like, he wasn't afraid to cry and bear his heart out on stage. There were a few moments where he was like literally had to hold himself together, which, was really just made it more like fascinating to watch for me, and just like, it made it more like I was really learning about the guy.
0: It was just interesting to learn about his life story in that manner as well.
1: Yeah.
0: Which was really good to see.
1: Because it was like, I remember you saying, it was almost like it was a painting that he was like describing each and
0: for
1: every...
0: For a better word, and he is a painter. Obviously, he had Arne's brush with fame.
1: Yep.
0: When he interviewed people while painting a picture of their portrait. So he was painting a picture for us going on his journey from when he was a young kid in Vietnam to what he is now, a dad of four kids.
1: Yeah. If there's anything, like, I kind of wish there was a few more details. Like, there was a few, like, sections where, in particular, one of the big cruxes of the show was about Arne's relationship with his father. Mm. And maybe this is like established a bit more in the book potentially, like, there's more time to expand about it. But there was one detail that was revealed when Arne reunited with his father that I kind of was like, oh, that's as all we're getting about that particular thing. Like, I won't spoil it because, it's a 10-year-old show, so maybe it's fine to spoil, but still, like, I was thinking, because he mentioned it and the implications were like, whoa, but I didn't see anything more about it, which... A bit bummed, but he was already bearing so much of his heart out and so much of his story that, I can't complain too much. I've already learned so much about the guy.
0: Well, he also teased a movie as well.
1: Yeah, true. There's going to be a movie adaptation of his book, and it had, like, a bit of a funny through line with his mum, hilariously enough. I think it was anything extra, I would say. Like, there was one moment in the aisle that we were sitting in where some old lady's phone went off.
0: Yeah, and she didn't turn it off, but to solve the problem, it kept ringing, and her solution was go to the end of the aisle.
1: That was
0: her solution.
1: Her solution was to run to the end of the aisle.
0: So no one could hear. It was still going off.
1: It was the loudest ringtone. It was like those memes you see on TikTok where it's like old people's ringtones, and they're just like, they're trying to fiddle for their phone. They get it out. It's like blaring, and they're just like, oh, with their glasses up. It was literally that. And it was just like, why can't you turn your phone off? Just hold the power button, love.
0: Some people aren't built for technology.
1: You're breaking the peace of this theaterette. But regardless, besides that moment, great show. Definitely recommend it. Hope it comes back again. The Happiest Refugee to GPAC.
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4: Early traffic at the top of town on Sydney Road at Lagoon Street and downtown as well at Clinton Street and Cowper Street. A bit foggy around the place, so take it easy out there on the roads, particularly Windellama Road, Mounted Ash Road and Crookwell Road. It's a 32-minute trip from Crookwell to Kingsdale this hour. 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
2: 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Is it jumper weather? 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You'll get the forecast, just not the way you're used to hearing it. 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

0: 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Brad and Jev waking you up. We're doing it all thanks to our good friends at Geisler Motors.
1: And Jev, you and I have been invited to Mawari High School later on today.
0: Yes, we have been invited to Mawari High to do their... It's sort of like their careers day.
1: Sort of a meet and greet.
0: Oh, the students that are interested in doing radio.
1: Yeah, like some of us business members of the Goulburn community were going into Mawari High and we're going to be quizzed by the students interviewed on, you know, our industries.
0: Our journey,
1: our industries. And obviously, Jev and myself, we're going to be representing the radio sector. And but I was thinking, you know, we are the two main breakfast hosts, don't get us wrong, but how do we sell ourselves?
0: That's a great question. How do we sell ourselves? Well, funny you say that because, what was it, 2 weeks ago, I actually sold myself because I was featured on a local radio like podcast. So yeah. I had to sell myself, tell my journey. And then a couple of weeks before that, I went back to Perth and then I went back into my old like TAFE and telling the first year students my journey. So I'm actually quite well versed in talking about myself and my journey. As cringy as it is, I am well versed in it.
1: Yeah. So in that case, Jeff, what are some of the points you would make?
0: Bit
1: of thought, isn't there?
0: Well, they asked me like, how do you get there? And I said, well, connections. Make lots of connections.
1: Networking.
0: Just network. So we thought to sell ourselves 90s style sort of infomercial. Here we go.
1: All right. Oh, good old group.
0: All right. Do you need two radio announcers to MC your events? We're available.
1: We are available. Do you need two guys that can start at 5 a.m., wake up for a 6 a.m. start, going all the way through to the afternoon? We're available.
0: Do you need two guys to do your housework? We're not available to do that.
1: Yeah, we don't do that. What we do is rock the microphone. We MC, we talk, we interview, and we talk some more.
0: Do you need two guys to entertain the people of Goulburn in the morning? We're your guys.
1: Yes, we play games, we play comps, we have ticket giveaways, we have money giveaways. We somehow have the money for that. We don't do it. We don't provide it ourselves. It's more the higher-ups that do it, but we do it anyway.
0: So, hire Brad and Jev today or have a career in radio. We want you.
1: That was great. that's how we're going to sell ourselves. We don't have the music in the background as we're presenting to these students.
0: Oh, we should have worn, like, suit and ties, you know, but the 90s suits where they're way too big for us.
1: Oh, yeah, do the old Talking Heads one with the shoulders out wide, you know, from the music video. What was that song? Gosh, I forget that Talking Heads song.
0: I don't know.
1: Let the water hold me down, letting your days go by.
0: Maybe some shoulder pads in there as well. Who knows?
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14: Early traffic at the top of town on Sydney Road at Lagoon Street and downtown as well at Clinton Street and Cowper Street. A bit foggy around the place, so take it easy out there on the roads, particularly Windbellamer Road, Mountain Ash Road and Crookwell Road. It's a 32-minute trip from Crookwell to Kingsdale this hour. Choose to fight MND this big freeze. 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
17: From the Capital Radio Newsroom, I'm James Wybrow. Overseas to start, officials in the United States insist the ceasefire with Iran is not over, despite attacks in the Strait of Hormuz. The key shipping lane has been at the centre of tensions, with officials in Tehran now vowing to take decisive action against vessels using routes not approved by Iran. US Defence Secretary Pete Hegseth says they are working to protect commercial shipping in the Strait.
18: We prefer this to be a peaceful operation, but are locked and loaded to defend our people, our ships, our aircraft, and this mission without hesitation. To Iran, let innocent ships pass freely.
17: The Iranian Revolutionary Guard Corps denies being involved in strikes which hit the UAE. Meanwhile, economists say the disruptions caused by the war in the Middle East will likely dissuade the Reserve Bank from further interest rate rises for now. The RBA has raised the official interest rate to 4.35% in a bid to try and dampen consumer prices. HSBC Chief Economist Paul Bloxham says supply chain disruptions are already starting to hamper economies around the world.
19: The downturn itself will start to disinflate the economy. The RBA won't want to, I don't think, lift interest rates once the unemployment rate starts rising a bit more quickly, and we think that's going to happen in the coming sort of months and quarters.
17: Australia's big four banks have already confirmed they will be passing on the latest rise in full. In other news, the bioenergy industry wants to turn local organic waste into mainstream fuel source to end our reliance on foreign oil. Ash Saladin from Australian Sugar Manufacturers says a set minimum target would help the industry create more ethanol and biodiesel. diesel.
20: We actually make 400 million litres of what can be fuel-grade ethanol, and all you need is then to mix it into with the petrol at the refinery. So we're currently doing it through the E10 that you see at your bowser. But what we're now suggesting is that we actually need a minimum mandate to actually make sure we use that 400 million litres.
17: Also making news, Aussie Rose Byrne has been nominated for her first Tony Award. The Sydney-born Fallen Angels star has been selected for Best Performance by an Actress in a Leading Role, and former NRL great Chris Phelan has died in Brisbane from pancreatic cancer, age 70. The Irish-born Ford won premierships with Parramatta in 1982 and 83. The CEO of the new NRL team, the PNG Chiefs, has toured construction of village and private resort areas where they'll live and work. Lorna McPherson has inspected shops, medical and sports facilities, as well as the site's 67 future apartments in Port Moresby. She says PNG is safer than people think.
21: Security is always something that we always need to make sure that we take precautions with. But, you know, do I worry about what I do as a person and an individual? No.
17: That's the latest news update from the Capital Radio Newsroom. I'm James Wybrow.

0: today. We're getting to a top of 19. Shower 2 for tomorrow and it's going to become windy. We're getting to a top of 10, overnight low of 5. And it's going to be windy and cloudy to round off your working week on Friday. Braidwood today maxing out at 18, some morning frost and fog about. And Canberra climbing to a top of 18 with an overnight low of 5 tonight.
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3: And Jeb, the Met Gala happened the other night. It's Gala, right?
0: I've been saying Gala. Yeah, Met Gala.
3: I've been saying Gala as well. I'm very confused how to pronounce it.
0: Do you think the Met Gala is a bird? Do you actually think they're going to call it the Met Gala?
3: I mean, it's a sanctuary for fashion, so...
0: Fashion? You and I know nothing about fashion, so we're actually going to have a look at some of the fashion and give our reviews on it.
3: Exactly that. What happens when
0: the least qualified people in the whole world, considering we wear the same shoes and the same pants every single day.
3: Exactly that. We keep our fashion going low. But also, today in tabloids, all the latest in the celebrity gossip, what's going to be going on? Well, all the details in the next 15 minutes. Right now for your Eagle FM Breakfast, we're getting back into the music. Let's get to it, mate.

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0: Flo Rida and Kesha with Right Round on Eagle FM Breakfast. Brad and Jeb waking you up, doing it all thanks to our good friends at Geisler Motors.
1: And just yesterday, Jeb, the most prestigious event in fashion has occurred. The Met Gala?
0: Met Gala.
1: Gala.
0: It's not a bird.
1: It's a
0: fashion sort of statement. And because you and I are such into fashion, we're probably the least qualified people ever to talk about fashion.
1: Mm.
0: So let's rate the fashion.
1: Yeah, let's look at some of the outfits that people were rocking. And the first one that caught my eye was what Beyonce was wearing.
0: Well, I know my fashion very well. It's like a mixture of Mother Teresa with a long cape.
1: I was seeing it more, it's a skeleton, because you can see at the top there's like, it's the rib cage, and it goes down the spine. There's a pelvis section. But then, like, the spine just keeps going further down. But then the spine's also it's on the front rather than the back. And it's just, there's obviously the dress along with it. Like, it's very, like, very confronting, I would say, the look, in its own way.
0: It is. The only reason I say she looks like Mother Teresa is because the thing on her head.
1: Mm.
0: But yeah, that fashion would have cost millions of dollars to make.
1: Oh, yeah.
0: Anyway, let's move on to our next one.
1: Madonna, yes.
0: Oh, my God.
1: Oh, wow. This one from Madonna, this is certainly something. Like, imagine having a team of people to help you wear your costume. Like,
0: she's got a team of six people to help her.
1: Yes, six people. And, like, it's obviously she is a boat, a ship, because she's got the ship as the head.
0: As a headpiece. Never seen a ship as a headpiece before.
1: I've seen it every so often at the odd cosplay convention I've been to.
0: She is wearing a normal dress, so we'll give her that.
1: Yeah. But
0: she's
1: just like
0: then got a witch's hat on and then a boat on her head.
1: Yeah.
0: Six people helping her because there's like grey cloth dragging out.
1: Yeah, because I guess it's meant to be like the water, the waves, to add to this very ship boating theme. But it's got to be very impractical. You're like, do they sit down anywhere at the Met Gala? Met Gala? Gosh, I can't say the phrase, can I?
0: Definitely something I wouldn't wear.
1: Yeah, but like, just about it, like, you have to have like six seats reserved for your team of people to carry your costume.
0: And then final one we'll move on to is Katy Perry. Now, we know she's in the news because she was at Coachella with Justin Trudeau and stuff like that. But what she wore to the Met Gala, she took a leaf out of the Masked Singer's book and literally wearing a mask.
1: Yeah, it's just...
0: But
1: it's
0: nothing wrong with the dress. Mask.
1: Mask is, it's a statement, like no face.
0: With no holes.
1: No holes. It's just a chrome mask. How can she see out of that? Is there like any like space like for eyes or even like a slit anywhere on it? I don't know.
0: I don't know how this is fashion.
1: If it's see-through, that's really cool. But just at the same time,
0: I don't think it is.
1: She must have someone helping her around just to, you know, navigate, because how can you see out of that thing?
0: I don't know. I'll never get fashion, but that's our takes. The least qualified people on fashion ever.
1: Yeah,
0: for gives our take on the Met Gala.
1: For the Met Gala. I said it right this time. That's good.
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3: Early traffic at the top of town on Sydney Road at Lagoon Street and downtown as well at Clinton Street and Cowper Street. A bit foggy around the place, so take it easy out there on the roads, particularly Windellama Road, Mounted Ash Road and Crookwell Road. It's a 32-minute trip from Crookwell to Kingsdale this hour. 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
1: Today's the day.
2: Feeling it, we're feeling good, hey?
3: As we know, Brad, this is probably the world's worst kept secret, but Tom Holland, he's actually in a committed relationship with this person. Which is Zendaya, obviously Spider-Man, and she plays MJ in Spider-Man. But they've revealed as a couple what they do as their hobby.
4: Yeah, together they crochet. It's their way of de-stressing, obviously because they're both actors and very busy people. And they found that crocheting, both by themselves but also together, it provides a bit of mental relief from just the pressures of what their schedule is like.
3: And well, that's fair enough, actually.
4: That's fair. It's always good to have a little side hobby, like activity, just to de-stress, have some time for your own you time, which got me thinking as well. Jeff, what do you do to de-stress?
3: Well, it doesn't sound de-stressing to most people, but it is to me. I go to the footy or watch the footy.
4: Yeah, I can see why people would be a bit bewildered, because it's like, isn't that an environment where you're just like, come on, go! And then like when your team misses the goal, like, what was that? I just get fucked up.
3: It's really weird. I find it as my happy place. So I can't really say anything bad about it, or just sporting games in general.
4: I mean, that's fair. Like for me, it's video games. It's always been sort of my go-to de-stress. And I got to play like a game that's not going to make me angry. Like I can't play Overwatch 2. That's going to get me like, you know, what's my team doing? Where's the healers? That's going to stress me out
3: more.
4: What
3: about Rocket League?
4: Rocket League? Half and half. Depends on, you know, if I keep getting the enemy team keeps spamming what a save every time I fail.
3: But crocheting, definitely one of the weirder hobbies, but it makes sense because of their busy schedule.
4: I mean, the crochet industry is pretty good at the moment. Like, everyone I've met, like, there's always been a 1 in 2 chance that they crochet. I'm surprised that you don't crochet. Because
3: I would like to go to the Goldman Show 1 year and just see something crocheted by Tom Holland and Zendaya.
4: That'd be cool.
3: And they win something. That would be cool.
4: That'd be cool. We need them to move the Goldman to make that happen.
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1: Foggy conditions around Goulburn's south side this morning. Keep your headlamps on. Remember, tailgating is not okay and stick well under the speed limit. Roadworks starting now in Braidwood on the Kings Highway and Bungador on the Kings Highway as well. Both directions affected with a 40k speed limit in place till 6 o'clock this evening. 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
17: From the Capital Radio Newsroom, I'm James Wybrow. A search is underway after a car plunged into the water at the Royal National Park. Dusty Fitzpatrick reports.
18: Emergency services were called to Audley Weir in the park in the early hours of this morning. There, they were told a vehicle had left the road before entering the water and becoming submerged. Two men were inside the car at the time. The 20-year-old driver managed to escape. He's been taken to hospital for mandatory testing. A multi-agency search operation is underway at the Weir to locate the passenger, who was trapped inside.
17: In other news, financial experts believe the latest interest rate rise will push more young Australians away from the housing market and into investing. The RBA has lifted the official cash rate for a third consecutive month to 4.35%. Brendan Malone from Raise Investment says higher rates and affordability pressures are causing Generation Z to rethink where it invests.
19: What we're seeing, in particularly, say, if we take March 26, first March 25, there's been a 7% increase in deposit, with the average monthly contribution raising to about $300.
17: New South Wales has recorded its 46th confirmed case of measles so far this year. An alert has been issued for parts of Sydney after a recently returned traveller visited several locations while infectious. Sydney local health district doctor Lena Gupta says there are a number of symptoms people should look out for.
20: Fever, sore eyes, runny nose, cough, and then that's usually followed about 3 or 4 days later by a red blotchy rash.
17: And an investigation is underway after a number of shots were fired in Sydney's southwest. Police were told gunshots rang out at Bass Hill before a group of people left in a vehicle. No one was injured in the incident. Latrell Mitchell says he's a more mature person after the Rabbitohs star finally ended his self-imposed 18-month media ban. Mitchell hasn't spoken to journalists since being suspended over a white powder photo scandal in 2024. He explained how he stepped up away from the field.
21: This is my family. I got to be the leader there and turn myself into, I guess, a role model for my kids. And yeah, just for me, it's just all about giving back to them and showing them that, you know, it is what it is sometimes, and you just got to keep doing what you need to do and you know, not kick stones.
17: The AFL will implement a number of measures to improve their health and well-being standards following a review into the handling of Elijah Hollands and his mental health. In cricket, Australia has retained its top of the women's T20 world rankings despite England closing the gap. The Aussie men are ranked third. And Aussie Talia Gibson has won her first match at the Italian Open as players put the finishing touches on their French Open preparations. That's the latest news update from the Capital Radio Newsroom. I'm James Wybrow.
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2: The cheapest unleaded 91 in Goulburn is at the Metro on Braidwood Road, which is going for $1.75. Cheapest diesel has gone up in price from last week. It's also at the Metro on Braidwood Road, which is selling at $2.34 a litre.
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3: Looking like a chilly one out there this morning. Morning frost about and some morning fog. We're getting to a top of 19 a bit later on in the day. Shower 2 expected for tomorrow, while it's also going to become windy. Overnight low of 5. We're getting to a top of 10. And on Friday, to round off your working week, it's going to be windy and cloudy. In Braidwood today, they're maxing out at 18. Some morning frost and fog about. And in the nation's capital, we're looking at a top of 18 and an overnight low of 5. 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
4: And Jeff, I see you staring at me funny. It's not that weird having a full glass of milk to drink.
3: What, the old moo juice?
4: Yeah, the old moo juice. Like, I'm going to get some nice calcium intake. Bone's going to grow nice and strong, you know?
3: I just think it's weird drinking a straight glass of milk.
4: Oh, dude, like, it's a totally normal thing. Do you not do that?
3: No, I have flavoured milk.
4: Oh, I mean, fair enough. Chocolate milk, you can't go wrong with that. But regardless, coming up this hour, we have our Captain Cash winning song to reveal.
3: Yes, we certainly do. And also in National Days, well, today is no homework day. So we put a post up on our socials at 935 Eagle FM asking people, can we do their homework? No, Jeb will ask Brad to do it.
4: Yeah, you will forcing me to do it regardless. So if anyone's got like some homework they want me to complete, it doesn't matter if it's from, you know, your kindergarten class or if you're in university and need your essay due, I'm happy to do it. I'll get it done for you on the way in National Days here on Eagle FM.
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1: I know you moved on to someone new. Hope life is beautiful. You were the light for me to find my truth. I just want to say thank you.

0: 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It's time to find out today's Captain Cash winning song.
1: So, Brad, you and I, we went out for dinner last night to the Bowls Club for the first ever time. And what I didn't tell you is when I picked up our meals, I went to go pick it up in the window. And then, obviously, there was the waiter serving me. And then I saw a man in the back wearing Lycra.
2: Wow, that's a very strange kitchen attire to wear.
1: It is very strange, but I realised it was Captain Cash and he had cash to give.
2: Oh, he's must be getting some extra money on the side to give out, I guess.
1: It's his side hustle.
2: Side hustle.
1: He's a part-time chef, full-time money giver, aka bank.
2: He's got to get some extra money somehow. But regardless, yep, Captain Cash, he is back for today. And we're about to play the winning song in just a moment. But before we get into that, going through the rules once more, when you hear the winning song played out later on today, you got to text your name and station to 0428 811 455, station being Eagle FM. It can only be Eagle FM. And then if you get a call back from that number, you got to answer with "Give me the cash." And that jackpot is all yours. Brought to you by the all new Nissan Navara, now in stock and ready to test drive at Goulburn Nissan.
1: I can't reiterate the rules. 7:15 today is the only time we're going to play this song.
2: Yeah.
1: So don't bother calling up because we can't give it to you.
2: Exactly that. We can't, you know, we can't pull a friendly one and, you know, help you out later after the fact. It's only at 7:15. Hard line, 7:15 on the dot.
1: Or the captain will make us walk the plank.
2: Exactly that. Or worse, I fear that we might be helping him out in the kitchen sometime.
1: Well, we... Yeah. I was going to say we don't have food handling, so...
2: Yeah.
1: We can't do that, but... Yeah, it's pretty bad. But shall we play that song?
2: Let's do it. What's the song for today, Jeff? Wow.
1: Bit of Ava Max, Sweet But Psycho.
2: Remember that was a huge hit like almost a decade ago, yeah.
1: It was a huge hit. So you know what to do. When you hear the song, text that number.
2: Yeah, text the number 0428 811 455. It's Captain Cash and your song to listen out for, Ava Max's Sweet But Psycho.
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0: DNCE and Kygo with Dancing Feet on Eagle FM Breakfast Wednesday morning, halfway through the week. It's Brad and Jeff waking you up.
1: It's time to check out the national days.
0: And what national day are we looking at today, Brad?
1: Well, we had it as a meme on our socials. It is No Homework Day. A day to just say, nah, I ain't doing any of those homework. I'm not doing my maths revision, any of my essays. Just keeping it simple. No homework today.
0: And we even offered up our services to do homework. Well, I didn't.
1: Yeah.
0: You did.
1: I did.
0: There was a note to say that Jeb will make Brad do it.
1: Yeah, exactly that. But I have to admit, people seem to be pretty good parents here in Goulburn because we haven't really got much sent through in the way of homework. So, you know,
0: Is that necessarily a bad thing, though?
1: No, not a bad thing at all. It shows that, you know, parents are very focused on their kids' education. They're not going to have some random 25-year-old flunk it for them. But we did get one comment from Lisa who said, let me know when it is No Housework Day. So maybe we're going to be doing the housework.
0: No, we're not doing housework.
1: Regardless, though, I did plan out some questions to ask you, Jev.
0: Okay.
1: Do we give you a bit of a math quiz?
0: Well, I will let you know, at school, I was in the lowest math group and I was in the lowest English group. So this should be fun.
1: All right, here we go. So your first question is in brackets. So the first bracket pair, it's 25 divided by 5. Then plus between the two brackets, 27 times 0 for the second pair. What is the resulting answer?
0: I don't know, 27?
1: No, it's 5, because 25 divided by 5, that is 5, and 27 times 0, that's 0, 5 plus 0, that's 5.
0: Cool, I haven't done maths in like 10 years, so cool.
1: It's all right. Your second question, what is the square root of 64?
0: Oh, 64, I don't know.
1: It's 8, because 8 times 8 is 64. Square root is, you know, you're squaring a number to itself.
0: Again, I reiterate, lowest maths group here.
1: Don't worry, I think you could knock it out of the park with this final one. So, 89 times 86.
0: 89 times 86.
1: Mm-hmm.
0: 196, probably wrong.
1: Nope, it's 7,654.
0: Oh, yeah, you can knock it out of the park.
1: Oh, don't worry, like, I only knew that one because of a calculator I used to have, and it had like a little sound that happened when I had a descending number, because 7654 is obviously descending numerically.
0: Absolute ridiculous quiz. Absolutely ridiculous day, No Homework Day.
1: Certainly a bit of a high class math set of questions, isn't it?
0: Unbelievable.
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15: Maroolan Roadworks slowing things down on the Hume Motorway both ways, with busy traffic between Highland Way and at least Maroolan South Road. Pretty foggy around Goulburn's south side this morning, so extra care needed. Roadworks continue through Gunning on the Hume Motorway near Green Avenue as well. 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
18: From the Capital Radio Newsroom, I'm James Wybrow. A search is underway after a car plunged into the water at the Royal National Park. Dusty Fitzpatrick reports.
19: Emergency services were called to Audley Weir in the park in the early hours of this morning. There, they were told a vehicle had left the road before entering the water and becoming submerged. Two men were inside the car at the time. The 20-year-old driver managed to escape. He's been taken to hospital for mandatory testing. A multi-agency search operation is underway at the Weir to locate the passenger, who was trapped inside.
18: In other news, financial experts believe the latest interest rate rise will push more young Australians away from the housing market and into investing. The RBA has lifted the official cash rate for a third consecutive month to 4.35%. Brendan Malone from Raise Investment says higher rates and affordability pressures are causing Generation Z to rethink where it invests.
20: What we're seeing, in particularly, say, if we take

0: March 26, 1st March 25, there's been a 7% increase in deposit, with the average monthly contribution raising to about $300.
1: New South Wales has recorded its 46th confirmed case of measles so far this year. An alert has been issued for parts of Sydney after a recently returned traveller visited several locations while infectious. Sydney local health district doctor Lena Gupta says there are a number of symptoms people should look out for.
2: Fever, sore eyes, runny nose, cough, and then that's usually followed about 3 or 4 days later by a red blotchy rash.
1: And an investigation is underway after a number of shots were fired in Sydney's southwest. Police were told gunshots rang out at Bass Hill before a group of people left in a vehicle. No one was injured in the incident. Latrell Mitchell says he's a more mature person after the Rabbitohs star finally ended his self-imposed 18-month media ban. Mitchell hasn't spoken to journalists since being suspended over a white powder photo scandal in 2024. He explained how he stepped up away from the field.
3: This is my family. I've got to be the leader there and turn myself into, I guess, a role model for my kids. And yeah, just for me, it's just all about giving back to them and showing them that, you know, it is what it is sometimes, and you just got to keep doing what you need to do and you know, not kick stones.
1: The AFL will implement a number of measures to improve their health and well-being standards following a review into the handling of Elijah Hollands and his mental health. In cricket, Australia has retained its top of the women's T20 world rankings despite England closing the gap. The Aussie men are ranked third. And Aussie Talia Gibson has won her first match at the Italian Open as players put the finishing touches on their French Open preparations. That's the latest news update from the Capital Radio newsroom. I'm James Wybrow.
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5: The cheapest unleaded 91 in Goulburn is at the Metro on Braidwood Road, which is going for $1.75. Cheapest diesel has gone up in price from last week. It's also at the Metro on Braidwood Road, which is selling at $2.34 a litre.
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6: It was a chilly one this morning with some morning fog and frost about. Later in the day, we're getting to a top of 19. Shower or two for tomorrow and it's going to become windy. We're getting to a top of 10, overnight low of 5. And it's going to be windy and cloudy to round off your working week on Friday. Braidwood today maxing out at 18, some morning frost and fog about. And Canberra climbing to a top of 18 with an overnight low of 5 tonight.
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3: Remember, Brad? 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
3: All right. Fantastic, Brad. Thank you for that. Let's open up the birthday book. It's the 23rd birthday today for Stephanie Howe. Love from her family.
2: Yeah, happy birthday, Stephanie. Celebrating your day alongside actor George Clooney, turning 65. He was Batman at one point. Sadie Sandler, the daughter of Adam Sandler. She was in The Grown Ups. That was the little scene that we played out.
3: Well, she's in literally everything Adam's in.
2: True.
3: Because Adam just loves to put his family in it because his wife's been in that many and his kids.
2: Oh, yeah. Like, she was even in Hotel Transylvania where she played, like, young Mabel, like, in the at the start of the film. And then also Nick Littlemore, who's turning 48. He is one half of both Panow and Empire of the Sun. So just, like, all those bops from both bands, they're all thanks to him. I mean, like, one half of him. Obviously, he's half of the reason why we got them.
3: But big happy birthday to everyone that does celebrate on the 6th of May.
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0: Now, Jeff, back in the 90s, there were so many big sitcoms. Like, you had Seinfeld, Friends, and even this one, Full House. Starring the Olsen twins.
1: Well, that started it all for the Olsen twins as well.
0: Yeah.
1: Didn't appear in Fuller House, the Olsen twins.
0: Yeah, they skipped out in that one. Bob Saget, before he became like a huge raunchy comedian, he was a
1: May
0: nice...
1: May rest in peace, Bob Saget,
0: yeah,
1: by the way.
0: The late Bob Saget. Yeah, he was on the show as well as the dad, and he was like the very wholesome image before he went just this incredible comedic route that he
1: and
0: did.
1: And John Stamos.
0: Yeah, Stamos, who would go on to be part of the Beach Boys or help out with them. It's a very interesting show and time capsule of that era. But I'm bringing this up because one of the actresses from the show, Jodie Sweetin, revealed that compared to like the Friends stars who were still making bank years after the fact, like $20 million per year, Jodie, she earned a whopping 1 cent check in residuals for her stint on Full House.
1: Well, Full House isn't one of those shows they show many reruns of.
0: Yeah, that's...
1: They do for Friends and, like, Big Bang Theory. All those, like, shorter shows where they're, like, 20-minute episodes, like, half an hour, they get rerun all the time. But maybe because Full House was maybe, like, 40 minutes, they don't get showed as much unless it's, like, in the middle of the day.
0: Oh, that's exactly that, because there's no syndication anymore for Full House, as Jodie was saying. It's all through streaming. But the way that streaming works is obviously different to how syndication is with TV. So no one really gets paid for streaming too much.
1: And of course, there's also Fuller House as well. So that could be taken eyes off the original as well. So streaming is a bit different to TV.
0: Yeah, it's just very sad, like, just to hear this huge show, you know, it was a big part of people's childhoods and, you know, it was a massive success. Even got that sequel series on Netflix. And, you know, the stars just aren't earning money from it.
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12: Light wafting mist continues around Goulburn's south side. Visibility is down, so keep your headlamps on and stick well under the speed limit. Keep in mind that tailgating is not okay. Ongoing roadworks through Gunning on the Hume Motorway from Green Avenue and at Parksbourne and Yarra as well on the Hume. 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
14: From the Capital Radio Newsroom, I'm James Wybrow. The opposition leader is attacking the level of government spending after the latest interest rate hike from the Reserve Bank. The RBA has raised the official cash rate for the third time this year and is warning higher prices may stick around for at least another 6 months. But Angus Taylor wouldn't provide a concrete position on a potential earned income offset of up to $300 as part of next week's federal budget.
15: Well, we haven't seen any detail on it, but what I will say is that we don't need a band-aid on a bullet wound right now. We need a solution to the underlying problem.
14: In other news, Australia's ability to prevent young people from being radicalised online is being bolstered. Sarah Wertesham explains.
16: Violent extremists are increasingly being radicalised online, with private chat groups and gaming platforms used to recruit vulnerable young people. To combat the fast-moving threat, the Albanese government will provide $74 million over 2 years to set up the Counter-Terrorism Online Centre. Its establishment will enable specialist AFP and ASIO investigators to monitor high-risk online spaces and assess credible threats. Home Affairs Minister Tony Burke is urging anyone who sees something online that raises concern to contact the National Security Hotline.
14: Scientists have developed an AI tool that gives pathologists supervision to detect hidden genetic markers of cancer. The machine learning technology has been accurate in predicting breast, skin and kidney cancers, as well as liver disease. QIMR Berghofer Professor Kwan Nguyen says the tool will revolutionise diagnosis.
17: They can tell the very tiny subtle differences between the cancer cells and the healthy cells.
14: Also making news, search and rescue crews are looking for the passenger of a car which plunged into water at the Royal National Park. Police were told the vehicle had left the roadway and entered the Audrey Weir. The driver managed to make it out safely. And the state's police commissioner is due to make his first major appointment since taking over the top job. Mal Lanyon needs to fill the vacant deputy spot left by the outgoing Peter Threttell. Mr. Lanyon has made hardly any changes in senior staff in his first 6 months as commissioner. The Titans coach has opted to shake up his halves pairing, naming Zane Harrison to make his NRL debut at halfback. Jaden Campbell will shift to 5'8". And the AFL will implement a number of measures to improve their health and well-being standards following a review into Elijah Holland's situation. Carlton's been fined $75,000 for their handling of Holland's mental health episode. AFL Health and Football Operations boss Laura Kane said clubs will be mandated to employ a full-time psychologist. That's the latest news update from the Capital Radio newsroom. I'm James Wybrow.
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18: The cheapest unleaded 91 in Goulburn is at the Metro on Braidwood Road, which is going for $1.75. Cheapest diesel has gone up in price from last week. It's also at the Metro on Braidwood Road, which is selling at $2.34 a litre.
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1: Looking like a chilly one out there this morning. Morning frost about and some morning fog. We're getting to a top of 19 a bit later on in the day. Shower too expected for tomorrow, while it's also going to become windy. Overnight low of 5, we're getting to a top of 10. And on Friday, to round off your working week, it's going to be windy and cloudy. In Braidwood today, they're maxing out at 18, some morning frost and fog about. And in the nation's capital, we're looking at a top of 18 and an overnight low of 5. 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
0: And Jeff, we're going to be joined in studio by Corey of GPAC, finding out what's coming up for their shows, because on Thursday they're going to be having a big announcement of Act 2 of the year.
1: We're also playing Bang or Bust. We set off a firework or it fizzles out, and then if it bangs, you get yourself a family pass to the Goulburn North Public Schools Fireworks Night this Saturday.
0: Yep, you got a call in to play. We'll do the cue to call in about the next 20 minutes, I reckon. But first, we've got to play Ready, Set, Shazam. You got to quiz me on my music knowledge for another week.
1: Yes, will you finally do a full clean sweep of Shazam, or will you fail miserably again?
0: I believe this will be the week, mate. I can do it. I just got to believe in myself that I can do it.

0: Raven Lanai and Love Me Not on Eagle FM Breakfast Wednesday morning. Brad and Jev waking you up, doing it all thanks to Geisler Motors.
1: And Jev, it's time for another round of Ready, Set, Shazam.
0: Yes, it's a very basic game, Brad versus Shazam. If Brad gets it first, he gets a point. Or will Shazam be, will Shazam get the song right first?
1: Yep, and you know, these last few weeks I've had wins, don't get me wrong. I think last week though I failed hard, but you know, I haven't had a clean sweep. I haven't got 3 from 3, always 2 from 3.
0: No, and this week, today is no homework day, so I've gone with a school teenage sort of vibe.
1: Okay.
0: A bit of grunge.
1: Bit of grunge.
0: It's not a bit of grunge. But are you ready?
1: All right.
0: I need the name of the song and the artist.
2: All right, I'll try to provide.
0: All right, Shazam at the ready. Here's your first song.
1: ABC, Jackson 5.
0: Yes. Yes, it is. Hang on. Let me get me ding. Ding, ding, ding, ding, ding, ding, ding, ding,
1: ding. Tight operation. There we go.
0: Yes. Well done, Brad. You got one.
1: One from three so far. Okay. This next point could decide a lot.
0: All right. Shazam at the ready.
1: Time to swivel again. Teenage Dirtbag. Oh, gosh. Who is this guy? It's a one-hit wonder. I don't even know who the band is.
0: Ah, oh, Brad. Braddy, Braddy, Braddy, Braddy boy.
1: I know the song. Oh.
0: The song is Teenage Dirtbag by Wheatus.
1: Wheatus, right. It's, oh, man, like the one-hit wonder for a reason. I don't know if I have a song, but, like, it is what it is. I knew the song. Let's at least see if we can get 2 from 3 then.
0: All right, here's your last one. Also another one-hit wonder.
1: Stacey's mom, but I don't know who the band is.
0: Then, if you don't know who the band is, that would be Stacey's mum, Fountains of Wayne.
1: Fountains of Wayne. Why are all the one-hit wonders with like the letter W in their artist band name? Like Wheatus, Fountains of Wayne.
0: Well, Brad, unfortunately, not another win this week. You're still waiting for that clean sweep to happen.
1: Yes, I got at least a little close where I knew what the songs were. I just need to research the names of these bands, you know.
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4: 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Will it rain? Is it jumper weather? 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
1: New collab there from Madonna, Sabrina Carpenter, Bring Your Love on Eagle FM for your Wednesday morning. Did that collab at Coachella?
2: Yeah, it's been popping off since. Good on them. It's always nice to see some new Madonna music, you know. And speaking of popping off, Bang or Bust, we are playing another round, 48222935. If you want a family pass to go to the Goulburn North Public Schools Family Fireworks Night,
1: which happens to be right across the road.
2: Right across the road. This is your chance to win it. 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If it bangs, the tickets are yours. If it goes bust, try again another time.
1: Just a word of warning, it is very loud in the studio when it does bang.
2: Yeah, it smokes up in here as well. I'm an asthmatic, so I'm on the asthma puffer immediately as soon as it goes off.
1: My ears get blown.
2: Yeah, it just accentuates in the microphone, doesn't it, too? But we're going to try our best. We're going to light that firework. If it goes and bangs, it's yours. The tickets, 48222935. 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
2: And this morning, Jeff, we have a very special guest in the studio with us. It's Corey from GPAC here to tell us what's coming up, not just this week, but in the future for GPAC. Welcome, Corey.
6: Ah, thanks. Thanks for having me here. It's great to be back on the radio again.
2: It's good to have you in the studio. I think it's the first time that Jeff and I have had you on. We're looking forward to learning what's going on. What is this Act 2 thing that's happening?
6: So on Thursday night, we have our Act 2 launching, and that's our shows for the rest of the year. All the exciting things that are coming up. Still in top secret mode for those, but we are letting everybody know and releasing tickets for those on Thursday night and celebrating with the Australian Army Band Sydney.
1: So, Corey, a couple nights ago, we had Ando come to Goulburn. He was absolutely brilliant, as he does his show over and over again. I think you were saying for the past 10 years or something.
6: Yeah. So Ando's come a few times to GPAC. This was his third. But in our Act 2, we actually have already launched a big name comedian, so you can know about that one. That's Dave Hughes coming up in August with his shows Cooked. Yeah, so there's more of a lineup. We've got heaps more shows, lots of renowned Australian performing companies coming through. So if you are keen to understand and be the first to nab those tickets for the exciting things we've got coming up, you should make sure you come along Thursday night and see what we've got, but also celebrate with the Australian Army Band. They're ARIA nominated. They're amazing.
2: They're an incredible band. And with them being an Army Band, does that have to do with the fact that the $10 tickets for the night, it's actually raising for Legacy?
6: Yes, that's correct. So it's $10 to come along for the night. It starts at 4 o'clock and $10 tickets go towards Goulburn Legacy, supporting veterans' families around Goulburn.
1: Obviously, Act 2, you're announcing who's going to be the lineup at GPAC for the rest of the year. And I've been told it's under top secret lock and key. You can't tell us, or if you do tell us, you might have to kill us. But how excited are you to reveal the upcoming lineup at GPAC for the rest of the year?
6: Oh, yeah. It's always an exciting event. And this time around, we are doing things differently. You don't have to be overwhelmed by all the shows, but we've got some great music. We're going to be getting our piano out again, which I know a few people are big fans of. We're going to have laughs with Dave Hughes, you already know, and some other really top performances. It's going to be great.
2: And there'll be shows of all different genres, I imagine. There'll be stuff for families, would there?
6: Yes, there's definitely some more fun things coming for families. Look out for those school holiday shows. We've got some really great fun ones coming along.
2: And if you want to get a bit of a head start in knowing what it is, it's tomorrow night at the GPAC. It is their Act 2 reveal. Corey, thank you so much for joining us to talk about it.
6: Ah, thanks so much.
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8: Still a bit misty around Goulburn's south side this morning, affecting Windelimer Road, Braidwood Road, Mountain Ash Road and the Brisbane Grove area generally. Roadworks continue through Gunning on the Hume Motorway near Green Avenue and through Parksbourne, along with Barulan on the Hume Motorway as well. 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
0: From the Capital Radio Newsroom, I'm James Wybrow. The opposition leader is attacking the level of government spending after the latest interest rate hike from the Reserve Bank. The RBA has raised the official cash rate for the third time this year and is warning higher prices may stick around for at least another 6 months. But Angus Taylor wouldn't provide a concrete position on a potential earned income offset of up to $300 as part of next week's federal budget.
9: Well, we haven't seen any detail on it, but what I will say is that we don't need a band-aid on a bullet wound right now. We need a solution to the underlying problem.
0: In other news, Australia's ability to prevent young people from being radicalised online is being bolstered. Sarah Wertesham explains.
10: Violent extremists are increasingly being radicalised online with private chat groups and gaming platforms used to recruit vulnerable young people. To combat the fast-moving threat, the Albanese government will provide $74 million over 2 years to set up the Counter-Terrorism Online Centre. Its establishment will enable specialist AFP and ASIO investigators to monitor high-risk online spaces and assess credible threats. Home Affairs Minister Tony Burke is urging anyone who sees something online that raises concern to contact the National Security Hotline.
0: Scientists have developed an AI tool that gives pathologists supervision to detect hidden genetic markers of cancer. The machine learning technology has been accurate in predicting breast, skin and kidney cancers, as well as liver disease. QIMR Berghofer Professor Kwan Nguyen says the tool will revolutionise diagnosis.
11: They can tell the very tiny subtle differences between the cancer cells and the healthy cells.
0: Also making news, search and rescue crews are looking for the passenger of a car which plunged into water at the Royal National Park. Police were told the vehicle had left the roadway and entered the Audrey Weir. The driver managed to make it out safely. And the state's police commissioner is due to make his first major appointment since taking over the top job. Mal Lanyon needs to fill the vacant deputy spot left by the outgoing Peter Thretell. Mr. Lanyon has made hardly any changes in senior staff in his first 6 months as commissioner. The Titans coach has opted to shake up his halves pairing, naming Zane Harrison to make his NRL debut at halfback. Jaden Campbell will shift to 5'8". And the AFL will implement a number of measures to improve their health and wellbeing standards following a review into Elijah Holland's situation. Carlton's been fined $75,000 for their handling of Holland's mental health episode. AFL Health and Football Operations boss Laura Kane said clubs will be mandated to employ a full-time psychologist. That's the latest news update from the Capital Radio Newsroom. I'm James Wybrow.
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12: The cheapest unleaded 91 in Goulburn is at the Metro on Braidwood Road, which is going for $1.75. Cheapest diesel has gone up in price from last week. It's also at the Metro on Braidwood Road, which is selling at $2.34 a litre.
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1: It was a chilly one this morning with some morning fog and frost about. Later in the day, we're getting to a top of 19. Shower or two for tomorrow and it's going to become windy. We're getting to a top of 10, overnight low of 5. And it's going to be windy and cloudy to round off your working week on Friday. Braidwood today maxing out at 18, some morning frost and fog about. And Canberra climbing to a top of 18 with an overnight low of 5 tonight.
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2: And Jeff, if you've seen this right now, in one hand I have a family pass for the Goulburn North Public Schools Family Fireworks Night this Saturday, And if you're looking in this other hand, what have I got?
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2: Yes, we're about to light this firework. Bang or bust, 48222935. If this firework cracks off, the tickets are yours. If not, have to try again another time when we light another firework.
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0: 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Proud and Jeff waking up. We're doing it all thanks to our good friends at Geisler Motors.
1: Yep, and we're playing Bang or Bust now. It's the family pass to give away to the family fireworks night at the Goulburn North Public School this Saturday night. Joining us, we have Troy from Goulburn. And mate, thanks for calling in. I imagine you and your family would have a great time together if you were to go.
2: Thank you, I would be, yeah.
1: Yeah. Yeah, we'll definitely try to see if we can get you there. So we've got the firework ready to light. Are you ready, Jev?
0: Yes, I'm ready.
1: You ready too, Troy? Let's do it.
2: Thanks, Brad. Let's do it.
1: It's popped off. You have won the tickets, mate.
2: Yeah, you bet. Good old fireworks. I can't wait to see them.
0: Congrats, Troy, on winning the family pass to the Goulburn North Public Schools Fireworks Night this Saturday. You have another chance to play Bang.

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2: Feeling it. We're feeling good, hey?
3: Now, obviously, Brad, Tom Holland, biggest star in the world. He plays Spider-Man, duh. Anyway, his partner and himself, obviously, Zendaya.
4: Singer, actress, also in the Spider-Man movies.
3: They have revealed what hobby they do as partners in a relationship, and it's a bizarre one.
4: It's not too bizarre. Like, I've known a few people who do this myself, but yeah, the two of them, they crochet together. Sometimes on their own, sometimes together. And that's sort of like a way for them to de-stress with how just huge their schedules are as actors and, you know, performers.
3: I would think they don't get much time together if they're not on the same set.
4: Maybe. Like, you probably come home to each other, undoubtedly, like any other couple. But still, just a moment where, you know, to just relax and do a couple thing together, to crochet. And I'm glad that they found that and a way to de-stress. It's got me thinking, though, what's something that you do to de-stress, Jeb?
3: Well, I go to sporting events to de-stress.
4: Yeah.
3: Which makes no sense to people, but it's just my de-stressor, really.
4: I mean, it's whatever you find therapeutic. I mean, for me, going to a sporting event where you got people getting drunk and going, oh my God, what's that the ref doing? Like, I think that'd be a bit much, but I can understand the appeal. For me, certainly playing video games. Like, it's me just sitting down with my controller in hand. Maybe I'm playing Fallout 4, Grand Theft Auto 5, Tomodachi Life, just something where I could just lock in. Doesn't matter how long time flies by, as long as I'm having fun, you know?
3: Well, another thing, if Zendaya and Tom Holland are crocheting, next year I want to go to the Goldman Show. I want them to have a piece in the Goldman Show, and I will vote for it without even looking at it, because it's Tom Holland and Zendaya.
4: What would they make, you reckon? Would it be like a spider web crochet?
3: It would be a Spider-Man blanket.
4: Oh, I'd love to see that. I'd feel all snugged up in that.
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15: Morning fog has all but left us around Goulburn's south side particularly, leaving us with sun glare if you're driving east on the majors, including Brisbane Grove Road, Mountain Ash Road and through Boxers Creek towards Carrick and Maroolan, the roadwork zone on the Hume Motorway. 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
16: From the Capital Radio Newsroom, I'm James Wybrow. The Treasurer insists the federal government is preparing a responsible budget as mortgage holders grapple with a fresh interest rate rise. The Reserve Bank is warning the federal government against a budget cash splash amid reports workers could receive a one-off $300 payment as part of the financial blueprint. Jim Chalmers says while government spending isn't the primary driver of inflation, they know they have to spend taxpayer dollars wisely.
17: The Governor was asked a hypothetical question about some budget speculation that there'd be a heap more stimulus in the budget. There won't be a heap more stimulus in the budget. In fact, budget will wind back spending overall.
16: Meanwhile, the Minns government's most senior upper house member has been suspended from state parliament for 7 days. The move was made after Labor failed to produce documents relating to an allegation of sexual harassment against a former general secretary. Penny Sharp's suspension was made because she is the leader of the house, not because she is involved in the release of the documents. She says it's a disappointing move.
18: The government has very strong advice that we can't produce them in the form that the house is asking for. So as a result, I am no longer allowed in the House for the rest of the week and the government is down a vote and I won't be able to answer questions in question time.
16: In other news, a search and rescue effort is underway after a car plunged into the water at Sydney's Royal National Park. The driver managed to get out of the car when it left the road. His passenger was trapped inside. The World Health Organization says it suspects there has been human-to-human transmission of the hantavirus on a cruise ship in the Atlantic. Four Australians are among those stuck on the ship as health authorities assess a suspected outbreak of the deadly virus. And researchers are examining if mindfulness can improve the health of people living with diabetes. The disease can often lead to chronic stress, raising cortisol levels and in turn affecting blood glucose levels. James Cook University's Dr. Wendy Lee says they are looking into whether mindfulness can help people.
19: Our systematic review, we found for people with diabetes after the intervention that, for example, the depression, anxiety symptoms improved.
16: Latrell Mitchell says he's a more mature person after the Rabbitohs star finally ended his self-imposed 18-month media ban. Mitchell hasn't spoken to journalists since being suspended over a white powder photo scandal in 2024. He explained how he stepped up away from the field.
20: This is my family. I've got to be the leader there and turn myself into, I guess, a role model for my kids. And yeah, just for me, it's just all about giving back to them and showing them that, you know, it is what it is sometimes and you just got to keep doing what you need to do and you know, not kick stones.
16: And Arsenal has booked a spot in the Champions League final, beating Atletico Madrid 2-1 on aggregate. That's the latest news update from the Capital Radio Newsroom. I'm James Wybrow.
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2: The cheapest unleaded 91 in Goulburn is at the Metro on Braidwood Road, which is going for $1.75. Cheapest diesel has gone up in price from last week. It's also at the Metro on Braidwood Road, which is selling at $2.34 a litre.
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3: Looking like a chilly one out there this morning. Morning frost about and some morning fog. We're getting to a top of 19 a bit later on in the day. Shower 2 expected for tomorrow, while it's also going to become windy. Overnight low of 5. We're getting to a top of 10. And on Friday, to round off your working week, it's going to be windy and cloudy. In Braidwood today, they're maxing out at 18. Some morning frost and fog about. And in the nation's capital, we're looking at a top of 18 and an overnight low of 5. 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
3: Brad and Jeff waking you up. Eagle FM Breakfast Wednesday morning, doing it all thanks to Geisler Motors. Experience the difference at Geisler's today, and we got to experience the difference at Geisler's the other day on Monday when we were invited down by Harley and the team.
4: Yeah, it was really cool going to check out the dealership, and like I was surprised by how huge the place is. Just so many cars, used and new, and then also they were just very hospitable. Like, I got a free coffee out of it. I can't go wrong with the free coffee.
3: We got a full tour as well. I've never got a full tour of a dealership ever.
4: Yeah, never been to the back parts and services area, but hey, that just shows me just, you know, how community focused they are, and you know, how lovely and, you know, open and honest Geisler's are. Pretty cool blokes.
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4: Yeah, playing bang or bust. If the firework we light inside the studio goes off, tickets are yours. If not, you know, you have to try again another time. We had a win earlier. Maybe we might have another win today. Who knows?
3: And Brad, it is Cystic Fibrosis Month, so we're talking to Izzy Baxter from Cystic Fibrosis Goulburn and District about her experience with CF.
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0: Eagle FM Breakfast with Brad and Jeff. We're doing it all thanks to Geisler Motors. And Brad, as we know, it is Cystic Fibrosis Month this month, so we're finding a bit more about this incurable disease.
1: Yeah, this condition. And joining us today, we have Isabel to chat with about her experience. Welcome on, Izzy.
2: Thank you.
3: Now, while you yourself have not been diagnosed with cystic fibrosis, some of your family members have. Is that right?
2: My family has been deeply affected by cystic fibrosis. I had two daughters, Stacey, who passed away at 12, and Megan, who passed away at 29 after receiving a double lung transplant at 21. That transplant gave her 8 more precious years, allowing her to watch her son grow. She left behind a beautiful legacy for us all to cherish in Damien. Living through these experiences has given me a long-term perspective on how cystic fibrosis has evolved over time, both in terms of treatment and community awareness.
0: What was living with cystic fibrosis like for you as a parent and also your girls?
2: Well, to answer that, we didn't know any different. I mean, that was how our life was. We had physios twice, sometimes 3 times a day, hospitalisations every couple of months for a couple of weeks for intravenous antibiotics. In saying that, we tried to live our life the best we could, as normally as what we could.
1: Yeah.
2: I mean, I've got to admit, the 3 of us loved dancing. We made every day as happy as what we could. But believe me, we still had our problems, but we tried to make the best of what we had.
1: And obviously they were your daughters, both of them.
2: Yes.
1: They mean so much to you.
2: Oh, they were my life. They were my life. And I can tell you, every parent watching your child go through something that's a chronic illness, it's hard.
1: Yeah.
2: It is really hard.
0: How has awareness and understanding of cystic fibrosis changed in the community over the years?
2: In the past, many people had little knowledge of the condition and it was often misunderstood or confused with other illnesses. Today, there is a much greater public awareness thanks to education, campaigns, fundraising efforts and media coverage.
1: Yeah, there's more info that's being shared around. And
2: yeah.
1: Especially with the fundraising, like how important is it to you?
2: Oh, it's really good. You know, like I don't know exactly how the young ones do things at home now, like compared to what I did years ago. But with all of the media, everything like that, they seem to have more better medications and stuff like that that do help them live a little bit longer.
1: Yeah, it's just continuously improving and working out new ways to move through the situation, the illness.
2: Yeah, and most of them are living a lot longer now. So.
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6: Morning fog has all but left us around Goulburn's south side particularly, leaving us with sun glare if you're driving east on the majors, including Brisbane Grove Road, Mountain Ash Road, and through Boxers Creek towards Carrick and Maroolan, the roadwork zone on the Hume Motorway. 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
0: Now, Renee, if you want to go to the Tarago Medieval Festival this Sunday, you have to finish off this movie quote. 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

0: Taylor Swift and Elizabeth Taylor on Eagle FM. It's all thanks to Guys, the Motors and Sprout. And Jeff, wake you up for your Wednesday.
1: And Jeff, nothing just beats seeing fireworks at night.
0: I would say community spirit as well.
1: Oh, yeah, totally that. And fairground rides, can't go wrong with those. It is the Family Fireworks Night at Goulburn North Public School. It's happening this Saturday. Good event all around, even a raffle going on. And if you want to go there with your family for free, now's the time. 48222935. 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
0: Because we're lighting up a firework, and if it goes off, the tickets are yours. But if it fizzles out, well, we just have to call back tomorrow.
1: Well, we had a win earlier, so maybe the fireworks that I've purchased, yeah, maybe this, we've got a good batch for today.
0: Ah, maybe.
1: Maybe.
0: Who knows? We'll find out.
1: Yeah, it's a 1 in 2 chance. If you want to win, call now. 48222935. It's bang or bust.
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10: Morning fog has all but left us around Goulburn's south side particularly, leaving us with sun glare if you're driving east on the majors, including Brisbane Grey Brad, Mountain Ash Road and through Boxers Creek towards Carrick and Maroolan, the roadwork zone on the Hume Motorway. 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
0: Brad and Jeff waking you up on Eagle FM Breakfast Wednesday morning, halfway through the week. Doing it all thanks to our good friends at Geisler Motors, home of the big brands, all in one place.
1: Jeff, I've got another firecracker ready to light for Bengal Bust.
0: Yes, that's right. 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
1: Hopefully it isn't dud. 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
0: And also in tabloids, we're talking about this show. And the residual effects, does the cast these days, do they still get money?
1: Well, according to one, not much. All the info today in tabloids. Next 20 minutes on Eagle FM.

0: 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Brad and Jev waking you up. Doing it all thanks to our good friends at Geisler Motors.
1: And we're playing Bang or Bust. Your chance to win a family pass to the Goulburn North Public Schools Family Fireworks Night this Saturday night. Ashley from Goulburn, I'm wondering, what's your kid's favourite ride to go to at like a fair event?
2: Probably the big slides.
1: Big slides. Well, hopefully there's some slides there on the day. We got the family pass ready to give out, but we've also got the firework to send off as well. So will it go bang or bust? Are you ready to light this firework, Jev?
0: Yes, I'm certainly ready. Ashley, are you ready?
2: I'm ready.
0: All right, let's go.
1: Jev! It went off. Another firework has went off. Congratulations there, Ashley. You've won the tickets.
2: Awesome. Thanks for that.
0: Congratulations, Ashley, on winning the family pass to the Goulburn North Family Fireworks Night, which means, Brad, we've given out two today. We've got one left, but we've got four chances to win.
1: Yes. Maybe we'll have a few sets of duds over these next 2 days, or, you know, maybe we might give it out tomorrow. Anything could happen. These fireworks are kind of hit and miss, you know?
0: You got to stay tuned and find out.
1: Bang or bust, you're on Eagle FM Breakfast. 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
2: Feeling it. We're feeling good. We're feeling good. Hey.
3: Now, Jeff, there were a few sitcoms back in the late 80s and early to mid-90s, and just the 90s as a whole that were like huge. Like you had your Seinfeld, your Friends, Baywatch, and even this one, Full House.
4: Yeah, kicked off the acting careers of the Olsen twins. Unfortunately, weren't in Fuller House a bit later on. Bob Saget, unfortunately, he's no longer with us. Rest in peace, Bob Saget. Started the career of John Stamos as well. Yeah. So it kickstarted a lot of careers.
3: Yeah, and like for a lot of people, it's a very nostalgic show. But if you ever wondered why you're not seeing him much in syndication anymore, well, I imagine the actors and actresses are wondering that too, especially Jodie Sweetin, who played, she was Stephanie Tanner in the show. And she revealed in a podcast recently how much money she's still making from that show, which is literally almost nothing. 10 cents was her last residual paycheck.
4: Well, if you think about it, Full House isn't getting like replayed on mainstream TV. So when you think of Friends, because the episodes are like 20 minutes, they always get rerun over and over again. But Full House is like a full like hard, like 40-minute show. So it's better for streaming, or they play it through the middle of the day, so daytime TV.
3: And she mentioned in this podcast interview that it's because of the streaming that's the big issue, because like it's only really on streaming that you can watch it. And the way streaming payments work doesn't really like work out for all the many like shows, actors, actresses they've been part of. They don't really make much money from streaming, and that's something that's even a thing for musicians and whatnot. And she said that like basically she's living out her normal life, like a normal person. Like she's maxed out credit cards, she drives a used car. It's like she's not some mega multimillionaire like you'd think she would be, but she's getting by with what she's got. But definitely like 10 cents for a show, like that's still a popular show that people still watch. Like that's sad, man.
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7: Morning fog has all but left us around Goulburn's south side particularly, leaving us with sun glare if you're driving east on the majors, including Brisbane Grove Road, Mountain Ash Road, and through Boxers Creek towards Carrick and Maroolan, the roadwork zone on the Hume Motorway. 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

0: Pussycat Dolls and R. Rahman with Jai Ho on Eagle FM Breakfast Wednesday morning. Brad and Jeff waking you up. Doing it all thanks to our good friends at Geisler Motors. But Brad, we're out of here.
1: Yep, we're out and done for today. But we'll be back in tomorrow, ready to go through another show and a lot of stuff going on. Another interview with a member of Cystic Fibrosis Goulburn and Districts community, talking about their experience with the condition. Also, we've got another game of Bang or Bust. Literally only one family pass left to give out. We've still got plenty of fireworks, so maybe it'll go off tomorrow, maybe not. Have a chance to win.
0: And also another day of Captain Cash. Only 2 days to go.
1: Yep, second last day of Captain Cash. So if you still want that moolah, thanks to Goulburn Nissan, you got to be sure to tune in 7:15 tomorrow morning. We're literally getting another text today from a lady, Kay, asking, hey, can you replay the Captain Cash song? We can't. We can't do that. It's one and done at 7:15. If you didn't hear it, you have to play blind for the rest of the day. That's how it goes.
0: And it's Thursday, so it's time for our second little forecaster to come into the studio as well.
1: Yep, joining us from the Crescent School. They're going to be in the studio from 8 o'clock. And there's plenty more fun to be had all throughout. It's going to be a stacked out breakfast tomorrow morning, isn't it, Jev?
0: It is, certainly. So stay tuned from 6 a.m. tomorrow morning when we wake you up, Goulburn. Catch you then.
1: Bye.
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12: Morning fog has all but left us around Goulburn's south side particularly, leaving us with sun glare if you're driving east on the majors, including Brisbane Grove Road, Mountain Ash Road and through Boxers Creek towards Carrick and Maroolan, the roadwork zone on the Hume Motorway. 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